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3: Partly cloudy tonight, a low of 16. Tomorrow, a mix of sun and cloud. Good chance of afternoon showers and thunderstorms. A high of 24 and a humidex 28. On Friday, mix of sun and cloud, 27 degrees. Then sunshine on Saturday with a high of 28. Current weather conditions can be found anytime on your Discover Estevan app. I'm Judy Peters.
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3: Discover Estevan weather.
10: Partly cloudy tonight, a low of 16. Tomorrow, a mix of sun and cloud. Good chance of afternoon showers and thunderstorms. A high of 24 and the humidex 28. On Friday, mix of sun and cloud, 27 degrees. Then sunshine on Saturday with a high of 28. Current weather conditions can be found anytime on your Discover Estevan app. I'm Judy Peters.
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2: Partly cloudy tonight, a low of 16. Tomorrow, a mix of sun and cloud. Good chance of afternoon showers and thunderstorms. A high of 24 and the humidex 28. On Friday, mix of sun and cloud, 27 degrees. Then sunshine on Saturday with a high of 28. Current weather conditions can be found anytime on your Discover Estevan app. I'm Judy Peters.
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8: Partly cloudy tonight, a low of 16. Tomorrow, a mix of sun and cloud. Good chance of afternoon showers and thunderstorms. A high of 24 and the humidex 28. On Friday, mix of sun and cloud, 27 degrees. Then sunshine on Saturday with a high of 28. Current weather conditions can be found anytime on your Discover Estevan app. I'm Judy Peters.
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1: Discover Estevan Weather.
4: Partly cloudy tonight, a low of 16. Tomorrow, a mix of sun and cloud. Good chance of afternoon showers and thunderstorms. A high of 24 and the humidex 28. On Friday, mix of sun and cloud, 27 degrees. Then sunshine on Saturday with a high of 28. Current weather conditions can be found anytime on your Discover Estevan app. I'm Judy Peters.
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3: Partly cloudy tonight, a low of 16. Tomorrow, a mix of sun and cloud. Good chance of afternoon showers and thunderstorms. A high of 24 and the humidex 28. On Friday, mix of sun and cloud, 27 degrees. Then sunshine on Saturday with a high of 28. Current weather conditions can be found anytime on your Discover Estevan app. I'm Judy Peters.
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3: Partly cloudy tonight, a low of 16. Tomorrow, a mix of sun and cloud. Good chance of afternoon showers and thunderstorms. A high of 24 and the humidex 28. On Friday, mix of sun and cloud, 27 degrees. Then sunshine on Saturday with a high of 28. Current weather conditions can be found anytime on your Discover Estevan app. I'm Judy Peters.
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4: Partly cloudy tonight, a low of 16. Tomorrow, a mix of sun and cloud. Good chance of afternoon showers and thunderstorms. A high of 24 and the humidex 28. On Friday, mix of sun and cloud, 27 degrees, then sunshine on Saturday with a high of 28. Current weather conditions can be found anytime on your Discover Estevan app. I'm Judy Peters.
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3: Partly cloudy tonight, a low of 16. Tomorrow, a mix of sun and cloud. Good chance of afternoon showers and thunderstorms. A high of 24 and the humidex 28. On Friday, mix of sun and cloud, 27 degrees. Then sunshine on Saturday with a high of 28. Current weather conditions can be found anytime on your Discover Estevan app. I'm Judy Peters.
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4: Partly cloudy tonight, a low of 16. Tomorrow, a mix of sun and cloud. Good chance of afternoon showers and thunderstorms. A high of 24 and the humidex 28. On Friday, mix of sun and cloud, 27 degrees. Then sunshine on Saturday with a high of 28. Current weather conditions can be found anytime on your Discover Estevan app. I'm Judy Peters.
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2: Partly cloudy tonight, a low of 16. Tomorrow, a mix of sun and cloud. Good chance of afternoon showers and thunderstorms. A high of 24 and the humidex 28. On Friday, mix of sun and cloud, 27 degrees. Then sunshine on Saturday with a high of 28. Current weather conditions can be found anytime on your Discover Estevan app. I'm Judy Peters.
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1: Discover Estevan weather.
6: Partly cloudy tonight, a low of 16. Tomorrow, a mix of sun and cloud. Good chance of afternoon showers and thunderstorms. A high of 24 and the humidex 28. On Friday, mix of sun and cloud, 27 degrees. Then sunshine on Saturday with a high of 28. Current weather conditions can be found anytime on your Discover Estevan app. I'm Judy Peters.
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1: Good morning. It's Thursday, July 2nd. And with it being the day after Canada Day, good luck to everyone trying to feel productive. I'm Daniel Esplin. The Saskatchewan government is proposing new measures to strengthen impaired driving enforcement across the province. Looking at these measures is Discover Estevan's Scott Bolton.
2: The changes would give police more authority to immediately deal with drivers who fail a roadside breath test. Proposed penalties included an immediate driver's license suspension, vehicle impoundment, ignition interlock requirements, impaired driving education courses, and safe driver demerits. Drivers would also face a $1,000 fine for a first offense and a $2,000 fine for any subsequent offense, plus a 30% victim surcharge. Criminal code charges would still apply in serious cases, including collisions causing death, injury, property damage, or when a driver refuses to provide a breath sample. The province says the goal is to make consequences more immediate while helping police spend more time keeping Saskatchewan roads safe.
1: Recent rainfall has led to flooding in several Saskatchewan communities. While some flooding remains active, Saskatchewan Public Safety Agency Executive Director of Land Operations, Brian Chartrand, says those areas are not currently facing imminent threats.
3: These would be flooding events from, you know, a week and a half to 2 weeks ago. This isn't anything new. So everything since has improved the conditions. We just have them on our books because we have resources there. In anticipation of the rain that we've been experiencing and is forecasted to continue to come.
1: Chartrand says East Central Saskatchewan has seen the most significant flooding. A new child care center is one step closer to welcoming families in Estevan. Pebbles to Rock celebrated its grand opening Tuesday, 1 year after breaking ground. Carolina Tamulai TNA, Executive Director of Pebbles to Rock, says getting to this point took a lot of hard work.
4: I don't know where to begin, but it's been quite the process, to say the least. It took a lot of energy, a lot of effort, some creativity for sure. Many, many hours. I can't even tell you exactly how many. A lot of planning and coordinating with everyone. The construction process went really well.
1: The center is now waiting for provincial licensing approval before opening its doors. Canada Day brought a busy day of celebrations to Oxbow with activities taking place throughout Bow Valley Park. Residents enjoyed everything from bouncy castles and a petting zoo to kayaking, fishing, face painting, and free food. Community Development Officer Trina Moorbutter says the community response was strong.
5: I'm amazed with the crowd this year, actually. Last year was good, but this year the parade was bigger and better than last year, and the crowd today is just phenomenal. Like, the kayaks are full, the soccer, the disc golf, everything is just, it's amazing to see everybody out. I don't know if it's because it's finally not raining and everybody's enjoying the weather, but no, I'm super happy with the turnout.
1: The celebration followed a multicultural day event held in Oxbow the day before.
0: Discover Estevan Sports.
1: The Saskatchewan Box Lacrosse Provincials wrapped up Monday after 4 days of action in Estevan and Bean Fate. Martinsville claimed provincial championships in both the U11 Festival and U13 House divisions, while the Moose Jaw Mustangs captured the U15 title. In U17, the Weyburn Panther Drilling Thrashers defeated Moose Jaw to earn the provincial banner. Host Estevan was well represented, with the Volts finishing 7th in the U11 Festival after a 5-4 win over Regina Blue Rush, while both the U13 and U15 teams earned 5th place finishes, closing out the tournament with 1-goal victories over Melville and Prince Albert, respectively. The Toronto Blue Jays wrapped up their homestand with a Canada Day win yesterday, beating the New York Mets 9-3.

0: 3 at Rogers Center. Toronto took the series after scoring 4 runs in the 3rd inning and 4 more in the 7th. The Jays are off today before opening a 3-game road series Friday night in Seattle.
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0: After some early fog clears, we'll see a mix of sun and cloud today with a 60% chance of showers this afternoon and the risk of a thunderstorm. A high of 25, which will, by the way, feel closer to 30. Tonight stays cloudy with a 60% chance of showers and a low of 14. Friday clears near noon with a high of 26. Saturday looks sunny with a high of 28. And then another chance of showers return Sunday before sunshine and 26 Monday. 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

0: There's a chance he could take the top spot this weekend with the American Top 40 Countdown, as Homewrecker is currently sitting at 3. That, of course, was Somber right here on Sun 102. And good morning. Happy Thursday. This is Daniel Espelin joining you once again. And yeah, good luck trying to feel productive today. Holy smokes. It is nice to have a midweek break, have a day off. Canada Day, of course, was amazing. But getting back to work, my Lanta. It is what it is. And yeah, it looks like regardless of how productive your day is here today, Mother Nature will be busy. We have a 60% chance of showers. And yeah, we had a little bit of sunshine here this morning. And now it is gone, making way for some dark and menacing clouds. I actually don't know if they're that menacing or anything like that, but it is what it is. And yeah, thankfully, at this point, it still looks like we'll have a couple of nice days, at least one nice day this weekend, and some hot temperatures finally. I'll give you some details on that, though, coming up here in about 10 minutes. And yeah, we have got a lot to cover here this morning. I'm not even going to bother looking at my notes. Just stick around. We'll have some fun. And if you have any music requests here this morning, hit me up, 634-1023.
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levitating. Dua Lipa levitating on Sum 102. Outside it is 12 degrees with a mix of sun, cloud, mist, and fog. That's right. We're going for a little bit of everything here. 25 the high. I'll let you know how tonight and tomorrow are looking in just a moment. And right now, this is Hozier. Take me to church.

0: Thursday morning. Hopefully you're having a great day here so far, and hopefully you had a great day yesterday. Canada Day, we actually had some nice weather, not too hot. I don't even think it rained or anything. But yeah, I got to say a huge shout out to everyone that was involved with putting stuff on in Estevan, Oxbow, Bean Fete, whether that's parades, breakfasts, activities, whatever. It was all really amazing, at least the stuff that I was able to attend. And yeah, huge shout out especially to Bean Fete. I was there with the kids for most of the day. We took in the pancakes, then the parade, had a little bit of a break, and then we're there for the Connor Pichet concert. That was awesome. As well, the talent show that followed. And I just want to say a huge thank you to Sarah Yoner for allowing myself and my son to help out with the talent show. There was, I believe, 11 performers all together. And yeah, they were all really talented. It was a lot of fun. Tons of people there too, which was really awesome to see. And it looked like the kids were having a great time. My daughter brought a soccer ball. And so there's a bunch of them, you know, doing their thing with the soccer ball. So there you go. If you have any Canada memories you would like to share, or even better yet, some photos of the festivities, you can hit us up with the Sun 102 Facebook page and or the Talk to Text line at 634-1023. Now, we're heading into a weekend that'll be hot, but also wet and wild. I'll have some details on that coming up for you. As well, more of today's best music is on the way with Ariana Grande. I'm next.
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0: A mix of sun and cloud today with a 60% chance of afternoon showers and the risk of a thunderstorm with a high of 25. Tonight, cloudy with showers possible and a low of 14. And then tomorrow clears near noon with a high of 26. Find your full 5-day forecast anytime at discoverestevan.com.
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1: Happy Thursday, July 2nd, and a big thank you to everyone who helped organize Canada Day celebrations across Southeast Saskatchewan yesterday. From the volunteers and organizers to the entertainers and first responders, thanks for helping make it another great day. I'm Daniel Espelin. The province is moving ahead with proposed changes aimed at reducing impaired driving on Saskatchewan roads and highways. Looking at some of the proposed measures is Discover Estevan's Scott Bolton.
2: The legislation would expand the tools available to police during roadside enforcement. Any driver who fails a roadside breath test could face immediate license suspension, vehicle impoundment, ignition interlock requirements, education courses, and demerit penalties. The plan also includes financial penalties of $1,000 for a first offense and $2,000 for repeat offenses, plus a 30% victim surcharge. Serious impaired driving incidents would continue to be prosecuted under the criminal code. The government says the changes are designed to improve road safety while reducing the administrative burden on police.
1: The Saskatchewan Public Safety Agency recently provided an update on flooding across the province. Executive Director of Land Operations Brian Chartrand says some communities with active flooding are now focused on preparing for the next phase.
3: Communities wanted to keep those resources there, pumps, hose, sandbaggers, sandbags, and things like that. So again, for our inventory purposes, we need to keep that as an active incident because our resources are still there. So just because they're there doesn't mean there's an actual flooding event per se.
1: Chartrand says resources will be scaled back once flood warnings are lifted. A major milestone was celebrated Tuesday as Pebbles to Rocks Child Care Center officially opened its new facility in Estevan. The project has been more than 3 years in the making and comes as demand for child care spaces continues to grow in the community. Carolina Tamulai TNA, Executive Director of Pebbles to Rocks, says she's still taking in the significance of the moment.
4: I'm just very excited. I'm trying to take it all in. I've been so much moving forward constantly. I haven't celebrated any of the milestones along the way, and it's been 3.5 years in the making. So I've been told that I need to sit down and take it in because it's finally happening.
1: The center has already opened its waiting list and is now awaiting final provincial licensing approval before welcoming children. Several community organizations helped bring Oxbow's Canada Day celebration to life this year, offering a variety of activities for families throughout the day. The event was designed to give residents plenty of ways to celebrate while keeping participation free for attendees. Trina Marbutter, Community Development Officer with the Town of Oxbow, explains.
5: Well, it's we got an amazing grant from the federal government, as well since FIFA's here in Canada. They were giving out soccer grants as well. So reached out to a lot of community organizations, and we basically took that grant and micro-granted them. If they wanted to do an activity here, we gave that grant to them. You know what I mean? Like, so whatever it would cost them to put it on, that's what we did. And so that way we can allow everything to be free here.
1: Activities included soccer, disc golf, kayaking, face painting, and more.
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1: More than two dozen teams from across Saskatchewan gathered in Estevan and Beanfield over the weekend for the Saskatchewan Box Lacrosse Provincials. Martinsville proved to be the team to beat, winning provincial gold in both the U11 and U13 divisions. Moose Jaw earned the U15 championship, while Weyburn took home the U17 title after defeating Moose Jaw in the final. The hometown Volts gave fans plenty to cheer for, with the U11 squad finishing 7th overall and the U13 and U15 teams both battling to 5th place finishes after strong performances throughout the tournament. And then in the big leagues, the Toronto Blue Jays finished their series with the New York Nets on a high note yesterday, picking up a 9-3 win in Toronto. The Jays collected 12 hits and took control with a pair of 4-run innings. Toronto's next game is Friday night against the Mariners in Seattle.
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1: Today we'll see unsettled skies with early fog giving way to a mix of sun and cloud and a 60% chance of afternoon showers with a high of 25. Tonight stays cloudy with showers possible and a low of 14. Friday improves by noon with a high of 26. And then Saturday is sunny and 28. Sunday brings another chance of showers and Monday returns to sunshine with a high of 26. Make sure you're weather ready by visiting discoverestevan.com.
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Skies looking opalite, something we can relate to here this morning. Bit of a cloudy start to the day, and there is a 60% chance we could see some rain. That was Taylor Swift, Opalite, by the way. And yeah, we have some sunshine for tomorrow, and it could be a real scorcher come Saturday. We'll have some more details on that coming up for you in a moment. As well, Brock from Country 106.1 will join us for the question of the day.

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1: Good morning. Happy Thursday. We are back with our question of the day today. I want to know, or we want to know, I should say, do you listen to something to help you fall asleep?
2: I actually do on and off. Sometimes I just fall asleep on the couch to whatever movie my kids are wanting to watch. So I don't know if that technically counts, but for me, if I need something to help me fall asleep, I'll go for some boring science podcast. Like, I love science and everything like that, but you know, the people that are usually narrating them or speaking in them are just like monotone and, oh yeah, this is a rocket. And so that usually puts me out pretty quick.
1: That is fair. Like watching one of those nature documentaries.
2: Exactly,
1: those will put you to sleep. I'm all about that white noise when I'm falling asleep. I have to have a fan on. Doesn't matter if it's minus 30 out. The fan is on. And that's more so for the noise. So I have a fan going, and sometimes, like you said, I'll also put on something like boring or a TV show that I've watched like 30 times. And that will help me fall asleep. I think I'm falling asleep too for the 50th time this year, How I Met Your Mother. So,
2: well, that's good to know. And of course, we want to know if you have anything to aid you in falling asleep, as in anything playing in the background or watching something. You can hit us up on our social medias for Sun and Country. And of course, you could send text messages as well to Sun at 634-1023.
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3: Discover Estevan weather.
2: Some early fog clears out this morning, then a mix of sun and cloud with a 60% chance of showers this afternoon and the risk of a thunderstorm with a high of 25. Tonight, cloudy with showers possible and a low of 14. Then tomorrow, the skies will clear near noon with a high of 26. Make sure you're weather ready. You can find your full 5-day forecast anytime at discoverestevan.com.
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0: Little bit of a barn burner from Cameron Whitcomb. Kingdom of Fear on Sun 102. Before that was Alex Warren with Fever Dream. And coming up before the hour ends, we're going to hear from No Doubt. First, though, I just want to do a huge shout out to everyone that helped us out with the latest Taste of Summer charity barbecue. We were set up at Rodeo Dog on Tuesday in support of the Estevan Humane Society, and despite the torrential downpour, there's still a lot of folks that made their way over and helped raise $910, which is absolutely fantastic. So yeah, huge shout out to everyone that enjoyed a hamburger and a hot dog and a drink. And for our next barbecue coming up Wednesday, that's July 8th, we're going to be at the Brick at the Estevan Market Mall supporting the Children's Miracle Network. We got some details on that over at discoverestevan.com. And once again, a huge shout out to all the folks that are helping us put on the Taste of Summer charity barbecues, Kingston Midstream, the Southern Plain Co-op, and Canger, just to name a few.
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1: It's Thursday, July 2nd, and we're starting the day with a little bit of fog and mist. And depending on which old weather saying you believe, that means rain could be coming in 30 days, 90 days, or honestly, probably today or Sunday. I'm Daniel Espelin. New impaired driving rules are being considered by the Saskatchewan government to strengthen road safety. Discover Estevan's Scott Bolton looks at what's under consideration.
2: The proposal would introduce immediate administrative penalties for drivers who fail a roadside breath test. Those penalties include license suspensions, vehicle impoundments, ignition interlock requirements, impaired driving education, and safe driver demerits. The plan would also impose a $1,000 fine for a first offense and a $2,000 fine for subsequent offenses, along with a 30% victim surcharge. Mothers Against Drunk Driving Canada says immediate administrative penalties are an effective way to remove impaired drivers from the road and improve public safety. The province says changes would give officers more time to focus on protecting Saskatchewan highways and communities.
1: Recent heavy rainfall has caused flooding in several parts of Saskatchewan, with some areas still recovering. Flood alerts remain in effect, and Saskatchewan Public Safety Agency Executive Director of Land Operations, Brian Chartrand, says equipment is staying in place in case it's needed again.
3: They wanted to keep it just for safety precautions, and once we see the water that is starting to recede and conditions improve, then we will close those and retrieve our equipment. So currently, we don't have any active flooding events that are impacting any communities.
1: More rain is expected across parts of the province today. Pebbles to Rocks Child Care Center is preparing to welcome children once provincial licensing is approved. The new facility in Estevan celebrated its grand opening Tuesday and will feature a variety of learning spaces designed to support children's development through play, creativity, and movement. Carolina Tamulai TNA, Executive Director of Pebbles to Rocks, explains some of the themed rooms families will find inside the center.
4: One of the rooms, it's sensory and literature, and then we have engineering room that's more math and building. Then we have arts and crafts, the imagination lab, and creative play, and then we also have dance and movement. And the main room is kind of like a community hub where we'll have a little bit of everything.
1: The center's waiting list already has more than 200 children registered as staff work toward opening day. Families attending Oxbow's Canada Day celebrations had plenty to do at Bow Valley Park, with activities including kayaking, fishing, face painting, bouncy castles, a petting zoo, disc golf, soccer, free hot dogs, and a cake. The day also featured the official opening of a new playground, giving visitors another reason to celebrate. Community Development Officer Trina Moorbutter shares more.
5: So it's our grand opening of our accessible playground, which was made possible through the federal government accessibilities grant. And Kingston Midstream also donated, and it's the first fully accessible playground in our area. It's all like rubber foamed, and it's absolutely phenomenal. So come check it out.
1: The playground opening was one of several highlights during Oxbow's Canada Day festivities.
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1: Champions were crowned in four divisions as the Saskatchewan Box Lacrosse Provincials came to a close in Estevan and Bean Fay. Martinsville captured the U11 Festival and U13 House Championships. Moose Jaw won the U15 Provincial title, and Weyburn finished on top in U17. The host Estevan Volts also had a successful weekend. The U11 team wrapped up the tournament with a 7th place finish, while the U13 squad opened with a 9-0 victory over Weyburn before finishing 5th overall. The U15 Volts also played 5th after recording wins over Regina and Prince Albert. The Toronto Blue Jays beat the New York Mets 9-3 yesterday on Canada Day at Rogers Centre. Toronto used a big 3rd inning and another big 7th to take the rubber match of the 3.

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0: Once we get through the chance of showers today, the forecast has a pretty solid start to July. Today brings a mix of sun and cloud with a 60% chance of afternoon showers and the risk of a thunderstorm with a high of 25, feeling closer to 30. Tonight, cloudy with showers possible and a low of 14. And then Friday clears near noon with a high of 26. Saturday is sunny and 28. Sunday turns cloudy with showers possible. And Monday is sunny with a high of 26. Your five-day forecast is at your fingertips by downloading the Discover Estevan app.
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0: Starting the hour off with the latest single from Gracie Abrams that was Hit the Wall right here on Sun 102. Yeah, I'm sure there'll be a few folks hitting the proverbial wall at some point here today. It's always hard getting back to work after Canada Day when it's on a weekday, and especially when it's on a Wednesday, right? We can't have too many days feeling like Mondays, but it is what it is. And yeah, we do have cloudy skies over Estevan here today. No rain as of yet, and hopefully we won't see any until Sunday. It sounds like it'll be certain then, but yeah, it'll be a real scorcher Saturday. That'll be perfect for River Jam. I actually got some info on River Jam coming up in about 10 minutes time as well. And then I'll also have a friendly reminder for all of our ticket winners for River Jam to grab their stuff. So there you go. That's a little bit of what we have coming up here this hour. Of course, more of today's best music is also on the way. And with that, we have Elton John and Britney Spears with Hold Me Closer.
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Quarter past 7 o'clock. It's still a little misty in parts of southeast Saskatchewan this morning. 14 degrees with a breeze. We have a high of 25 on the day. And of course, there's a chance we could see some rain.

0: Sun 102, today's best music. We have River Jam 26 coming up here on Saturday. That is July 4th at Hidden Valley Golf and RV Resort. And it actually sounds like it's going to be a beautiful day on Saturday. A scorcher, perhaps. And yeah, this year's lineup includes the legendary Street Heart with special guest Fog Dog and local band The Ugly Strippers. And of course, we had the 10 tickets that we gave away over the last couple of weeks. And just as a friendly reminder to those winners, make sure you grab the tickets while you can. We're closed in the noon hour, just an FYI. And then I think we usually close around 3 or 4 here, just depending on how things go. And yeah, once again, we congratulate Leanne Saxon, Jenny Wiggett, Cindy Smythe, Sherry Thompson, Kath Talker, Zachary Dietrich, Laurel Wells, Twyla Thompson, and Jared Christensen, our Sun 102 winners. So there you go. Hopefully everybody has a great time at the concert and plans accordingly to have a safe ride home. Take advantage of the shuttle service that they have. 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
6: Discover Estevan weather.
0: A mix of sun and cloud today with a 60% chance of afternoon showers and the risk of a thunderstorm with a high of 25. Tonight, cloudy with showers possible and a low of 14. And then tomorrow clears near noon with a high of 26. Find your full 5-day forecast anytime at discoverestevan.com.
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1: Good morning. It's Thursday, July 2nd. And with it being the day after Canada Day, good luck to everyone trying to feel productive. I'm Daniel Esplin. The Saskatchewan government is proposing new measures to strengthen impaired driving enforcement across the province. Looking at these measures is Discover Estevan's Scott Bolton.
2: The changes would give police more authority to immediately deal with drivers who fail a roadside breath test. Proposed penalties included an immediate driver's license suspension, vehicle impoundment, ignition interlock requirements, impaired driving education courses, and safe driver demerits. Drivers would also face a $1,000 fine for a first offense and a $2,000 fine for any subsequent offense, plus a 30% victim surcharge. Criminal code charges would still apply in serious cases, including collisions causing death, injury, property damage, or when a driver refuses to provide a breath sample. The province says the goal is to make consequences more immediate while helping police spend more time keeping Saskatchewan roads safe.
1: Recent rainfall has led to flooding in several Saskatchewan communities. While some flooding remains active, Saskatchewan Public Safety Agency Executive Director of Land Operations, Brian Chartrand, says those areas are not currently facing imminent threats.
3: These would be flooding events from, you know, a week and a half to 2 weeks ago. This isn't anything new. So everything since has improved the conditions. We just have them on our books because we have resources there. In anticipation of the rain that we've been experiencing and is forecasted to continue to come.
1: Chartrand says East Central Saskatchewan has seen the most significant flooding. A new child care center is one step closer to welcoming families in Estevan. Pebbles to Rock celebrated its grand opening Tuesday, 1 year after breaking ground. Carolina Tamulai TNA, Executive Director of Pebbles to Rock, says getting to this point took a lot of hard work.
4: I don't know where to begin, but it's been quite the process, to say the least. It took a lot of energy, a lot of effort, some creativity for sure. Many, many hours. I can't even tell you exactly how many. A lot of planning and coordinating with everyone. The construction process went really well.
1: The center is now waiting for provincial licensing approval before opening its doors. Canada Day brought a busy day of celebrations to Oxbow with activities taking place throughout Bow Valley Park. Residents enjoyed everything from bouncy castles and a petting zoo to kayaking, fishing, face painting, and free food. Community Development Officer Trina Moorbutter says the community response was strong.
5: I'm amazed with the crowd this year, actually. Last year was good, but this year the parade was bigger and better than last year, and the crowd today is just phenomenal. Like, the kayaks are full, the soccer, the disc golf, everything is just, it's amazing to see everybody out. I don't know if it's because it's finally not raining and everybody's enjoying the weather. But I'm super happy with the turnout.
1: The celebration followed a multicultural day event held in Oxbow the day before.
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1: The Saskatchewan Box Lacrosse Provincials wrapped up Monday after 4 days of action in Estevan and Bean Fate. Martinsville claimed provincial championships in both the U11 Festival and U13 House divisions, while the Moose Jaw Mustangs captured the U15 title. In U17, the Weyburn Panther Drilling Thrashers defeated Moose Jaw to earn the provincial banner. Host Estevan was well represented, with the Volts finishing 7th in the U11 Festival after a 5-4 win over Regina Blue Rush, while both the U13 and U15 teams earned 5th place finishes, closing out the tournament with 1-goal victories over Melville and Prince Albert, respectively. The Toronto Blue Jays wrapped up their homestand with a Canada Day win yesterday, beating the New York Mets 9-3 at Rogers Centre. Toronto took the series after scoring 4 runs in the 3rd inning and 4 more in the 7th. The Jays are off today before opening a 3-game road series Friday night in Seattle.
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1: After some early fog clears, we'll see a mix of sun and cloud today with a 6% chance of showers this afternoon and the risk of a thunderstorm. A high of 25, which will, by the way, feel closer to 30. Tonight stays cloudy with a 6% chance of showers and a low of 14. Friday clears near noon with a high of 26. Saturday looks sunny with a high of 28. And then another chance of showers return Sunday before sunshine and 26 Monday. 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

Thursday morning. Thank you for joining us once again here on Sun 102. Outside, it's now 15 degrees and misty with a little bit of a breeze. We're looking at a high of 25 on the day, and there is a 60% chance of showers, maybe even a thunderstorm later this afternoon. It looks like we'll have a bit of a break, though, from the rain before we hit up Sunday. We will have some details on that coming up for you in just a moment. As well, Jeff Pearson from Blackbeard's The Beef Bar and The Ice Factory will be joining the show.

0: Happy Thursday. This is Daniel Espelin, joined by Jeff Pearson from Blackbeard's The Beef Bar and the Ice Factory. Jeff, hopefully you had a great Canada Day yesterday.
1: Oh, yeah, absolutely. It was a gorgeous day. A lot of fun. Play a little cornhole. Can't beat it.
0: And now we have something exciting going down tonight at the fairgrounds with a little bit of a 4-H sale.
1: Yeah, this is something I always look forward to, the 4-H auction over at the fairgrounds. Just a super fun event, and I hope it gets a lot of support tonight.
0: And then we also got to discuss the big event happening this Saturday. Street Hearts coming to town with River Jam 26.
1: Oh, yeah. You betcha. This is something I've been looking forward to for a very long time, my friend. What a night that's going to be, Daniel. Just unbelievable live music, beautiful setting down at Hidden Valley. I don't think you can ask for more. It's just one big party.
0: And it's supposed to be absolutely gorgeous out for Saturday, so that'll be really nice. And then, last thing we should kind of mention here, now that we have the start of July, I have to imagine over at the Ice Factory, there's going to be some new sales.
1: Yeah, new, and like I mentioned last week, I think we have more products on sale than we ever have. We were able to carry over a few and some great new ones, so we are set up for July in there for all your needs.
0: And then for folks stopping by today, what kind of soup are you serving for steak day?
1: Oh, we got a classic today, cream of mushroom, which will pair very well with a steak or two, Daniel.
0: Yeah, there's nothing wrong with having multiple, that is for sure. And yeah, it sounds delicious. And Jeff, I hope you have a really great rest of your day.
1: I'm going to have a great day, and I wish you the same and a great weekend, my friend.
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0: Some early fog clears out this morning, then a mix of sun and cloud with a 60% chance of showers this afternoon and the risk of a thunderstorm with a high of 25. Tonight, cloudy with showers possible and a low of 14. Then tomorrow, the skies will clear near noon with a high of 26. Make sure you're weather ready. You can find your full five-day forecast anytime at discoverestevan.com.
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1: That was Tyler Shaw, run to you right here on Sun 102. Daniel Esplin back with you Thursday morning. And coming up in the next hour, we're going to have a few folks joining the show. First off, Morgan Walter. She is the new Regional Innovation Connector with Southeast Tech Hub. So we'll get the inside scoop on what that is and what that means for the Tech Hub and her heading into the summer. We're also going to have a few folks from the Souris Valley Theater joining us just after the 8:30 news. Nicole Gillis, Kelly Benzing, and Brad Weeb talking about the latest feature, Mamma Mio. In the meantime, though, of course, there will be more of today's best music on the way and your news, weather, and sports here at the top of the hour.
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1: Happy Thursday, July 2nd, and a big thank you to everyone who helped organize Canada Day celebrations across Southeast Saskatchewan yesterday. From the volunteers and organizers to the entertainers and first responders, thanks for helping make it another great day. I'm Daniel Espelin. The province is moving ahead with proposed changes aimed at reducing impaired driving on Saskatchewan roads and highways. Looking at some of the proposed measures is Discover

0: update on flooding across the province. Executive Director of Land Operations Brian Chartrand says some communities with active flooding are now focused on preparing for the next phase.
1: Communities wanted to keep those resources there, pumps, hose, sandbaggers, sandbags, and things like that. So again, for our inventory purposes, we need to keep that as an active incident because our resources are still there. So just because they're there doesn't mean there's an actual flooding event per se.
0: Chartrand says resources will be scaled back once flood warnings are lifted. A major milestone was celebrated Tuesday as Pebbles to Rocks Child Care Center officially opened its new facility in Estevan. The project has been more than 3 years in the making and comes as demand for child care spaces continues to grow in the community. Carolina Tamulai TNA, Executive Director of Pebbles to Rocks, says she's still taking in the significance of the moment.
2: I'm just very excited. I'm trying to take it all in. I've been so much moving forward constantly. I haven't celebrated any of the milestones along the way, and it's been 3.5 years in the making. So I've been told that I need to sit down and take it in because it's finally happening.
0: The center has already opened its waiting list and is now awaiting final provincial licensing approval before welcoming children. Several community organizations help bring Oxbow's Canada Day celebration to life this year, offering a variety of activities for families throughout the day. The event was designed to give residents plenty of ways to celebrate while keeping participation free for attendees. Trina Moorbutter, Community Development Officer with the Town of Oxbow, explains.
3: Well, it's we got an amazing grant from the federal government, as well since FIFA's here in Canada. They were giving out soccer grants as well. So reached out to a lot of community organizations, and we basically took that grant and micro-granted them. If they wanted to do an activity here, we gave that grant to them. You know what I mean? Like, so whatever it would cost them to put it on, that's what we did. And so that way we can allow everything to be free here.
0: Activities included soccer, disc golf, kayaking, face painting, and more.
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0: More than 24 teams from across Saskatchewan gathered in Estevan and Beanfield over the weekend for the Saskatchewan Box Lacrosse Provincials. Martinsville proved to be the team to beat, winning provincial gold in both the U11 and U13 divisions. Moose Jaw earned the U15 championship, while Weyburn took home the U17 title after defeating Moose Jaw in the final. The hometown Volts gave fans plenty to cheer for, with the U11 squad finishing 7th overall and the U13 and U15 teams both battling to 5th place finishes after strong performances throughout the tournament. And then in the big leagues, the Toronto Blue Jays finished their series with the New York Nets on a high note yesterday, picking up a 9-3 win in Toronto. The Jays collected 12 hits and took control with a pair of 4-run innings. Toronto's next game is Friday night against the Mariners in Seattle.
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0: Today we'll see unsettled skies with early fog giving way to a mix of sun and cloud and a 60% chance of afternoon showers with a high of 25. Tonight stays cloudy with showers possible and a low of 14. Friday improves by noon with a high of 26. And then Saturday is sunny and 28. Sunday brings another chance of showers, and Monday returns to sunshine with a high of 26. 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

0: You would think if death could be the result of kissing someone, there'd be a more definitive warning. But alas, that's not the case with Olivia Rodrigo's latest single, Drop Dead, which you just heard on Sum 102. Daniel Esplin back with you on this cloudy Thursday morning, and I actually have a list of things that will likely kill you if you do give them a kiss. You'll definitely want to avoid poison dart frogs and blue ring octopuses. You'll also want to avoid the business ends of cobras and rattlesnakes. A grizzly bear isn't poisonous, but the results will probably be about the same. Of course, I should also mention electrical outlets, exposed wires, and volcanoes. And then there's the last thing on the list, which probably won't kill you, but you should definitely avoid kissing anyway. And that's cacti. Youch. Anyhow, for more helpful hints on what not to kiss, keep listening to Sun 102. And coming up in around 10 minutes, Morgan Walter from the Southeast Tech Hub will join the show.
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Quarter past 8 o'clock. That was Lola Young with Messy right here on Sun 102. Outside, it's 15 degrees, mostly cloudy with the breeze. We're looking at a high of 25 on the day, and likely at some point we will see some rain. As far as tomorrow is concerned, though, let's keep our fingers crossed that's not the case. We will have more details on the weather coming up for you in just a moment. As well, we have an interview with Morgan Walter with the Southeast Tech Hub.

0: Happy Thursday. This is Daniel Esplund joining you once again, and we have a special guest in studio, the brand new Regional Innovation Connector with the Southeast Tech Hub. Good morning, Morgan Walter. How's it going so far?
1: I'm good. How are you today?
0: I'm doing really good, and yeah, I'm excited for you. You got this new role at the Tech Hub, but before we get into that, why don't you just tell us what a Regional Innovation Connector is?
1: Yeah, you bet. I'm also very excited about this new role that I am in. It's a brand new role with the Southeast Tech Hub, but it's all about being out in the community, trying to promote innovation, trying to advocate for what the Southeast Tech Hub can do for local businesses through technology, innovation, and relationships right here in not only, you know, Estevan, but as in the rural area as well.
0: And of course, the executive director, Gord Moore, has talked a lot about making those connections, how there's so many innovative people here in Southeast Saskatchewan, and how with the Tech Hub, they can kind of have those opportunities to meet some people that can maybe take their idea to the market or even just help them with some other innovations as well.
1: Yes, absolutely. Estevan is very rich in innovative, you know, people and the creative ideas that they have. And I feel like the Southeast Tech Hub is a great opportunity, you know, for these businesses to get involved with because of, you know, the resources and the technology that can help get their businesses off the ground. And Gordon being a great example of someone who has the knowledge and the experience to help these businesses get their footing and get off the ground up and running.
0: So why don't you give us a little bit of your backstory, how long you've been in our community?
1: Well, born and raised in Lantman, but I moved into Estevan, I guess, in 2013, finished my high school career here, and then after I graduated high school, I pursued my college and university degree down in the United States. So I actually spent 7 years across the line. I was in Nebraska, North Dakota, and then spent 4 years in Texas before returning home just in May. So I guess fairly familiar with the community just because it's, you know, where my family's from. And I did grow up here, but I had been absent for quite a few years. But I'm excited to be back, excited to continue to grow relationships with people, and I'm just eager to continue to advocate for the Southeast Tech Hub.
0: And as I understand it, with your education, you are also playing a lot of sports down south, and that's kind of how you were introduced to the Southeast Tech Hub. You were recently part of their pitch competition. Why don't you just share kind of how that all worked out?
1: Yeah, you bet. So I actually got connected through the Southeast Tech Hub with Stephen, who runs the RISE program, in last fall. Me and my father were in the process of wanting to start our own business and develop our own app. And so we reached out to Stephen, who then introduced us actually to this RISE program through the Tech Hub. I got enrolled with it. I did, you know, the 6-month course that they put on every Monday night. We met and we went over certain business classes. And then I did do a pitch competition this April. And fortunately, I was able to win $5,000 towards my business. And so after that, I really got a deeper understanding of what the Southeast Tech Hub can do for the people of, you know, the rural area. And I had no clue about, you know, what the Tech Hub even was until this pitch competition. And I understand the importance of it now through my own business. And I just think it's a pretty cool full circle as to, you know, how I first got introduced to them. I went through their own program and now I'm working for them and I can advocate, you know, for the Tech Hub through my own personal experiences with the program that I went through.
0: And let's talk about your business a little bit. I really liked with the pitch competition, learning a little bit about your app that you've been developing.
1: Yeah, you bet. So we are still in the process of developing our app. Our business is called Her Softball Hub. So we are up and running with various different skills camps, small group lessons. We just ran a showcase event as well. The app is still in works. We're trying to figure out all the, avenues we can go with it. But eventually, hopefully in the next few months here, we will have it up and going where people can book lessons. They can access a drill library so they can get on there, pull any sort of tutorials and videos that they may want, but then they can also receive support from any of our coaches, whether that be on certain swing mechanics or they want us to develop a practice plan for them or whatever it may be. The app is going to be a one central hub for all sorts of softball players, their families, their coaches, associations, where they can come and access various different materials to help, you know, enhance the game of softball. But we are in the process of getting that up and going here right away.
0: And you mentioned you won the $5,000. Where were you at the beginning to where you kind of finished off there with the pitch comp?
1: Yeah, you bet. Well, before I even got started with the pitch competition, I really didn't know much about, you know, the business side of sport. I'd been so actively involved with just, you know, firsthand coaching. I didn't actually understand, you know, the business part. But going through the RISE program, it really taught me, you know, how to effectively run a business. And so after I graduated, or I guess ended that program, I really felt like I was equipped to go out and actually run my own business. And that $5,000 is going to help enhance our app design. And so I'm very grateful for that experience that I had through the Tech Hub. And like I said, I'm just very excited to be able to now advocate for them, for all that they did for me. Now I can try and give back and show people, you know, the benefits that the Southeast Tech Hub can do for you.
0: And so I imagine that's going to be a big part of your summer as the new Regional Innovation Connector.
1: Absolutely, yeah. I'm going to not only continue to, you know, advocate for the RISE program that the Southeast Tech Hub puts on, but they put on various different, you know, programs and events. We just finished up our Claude AI for business sessions here in town. We plan to do more of those. We plan to just be out in the community connecting with people, talking about, you know, how can we help? What gaps do we need to fill? And just, you know, not only connect with businesses, but I also think it's important that we can connect with, you know, the young members of our community as well, to start, you know, initiating that idea of, you know, innovation. Because yes, do I believe the businesses need to get going, but I feel like the real growth starts with, you know, connecting with our youth and trying to get them started in promoting innovation and doing it firsthand as well.
0: Well, I love that. And just for the folks that are listening, is your social media the best place for more information and then also to reach out?
1: Yes, absolutely. The Southeast Tech Hub Facebook page is definitely the best way. We post all of our upcoming events on there, and you can get in touch with us directly through there, whether it's Gordon or myself. All of our contact information can be found on our Facebook page, but also on our website as well. So,
0: Morgan Walter, the new Regional Innovation Connector with Southeast Tech Hub, joining us this morning. Thank you so much for your time.
1: Thank you so much.
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5: Discover Estevan weather.
0: A mix of sun and cloud today with a 60% chance of afternoon showers and the risk of a thunderstorm with a high of 25. Tonight, cloudy with showers possible and a low of 14. And then tomorrow clears near noon with a high of 26. Find your full 5-day forecast anytime at discoverestevan.com.
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1: It's Thursday, July 2nd, and we're starting the day with a little bit of fog and mist. And depending on which old weather saying you believe, that means rain could be coming in 30 days, 90 days, or honestly, probably today or Sunday. I'm Daniel Esplin. New impaired driving rules are being considered by the Saskatchewan government to strengthen road safety. Discover Estevan's Scott Bolton looks at what's under consideration.
2: The proposal would introduce immediate administrative penalties for drivers who fail a roadside breath test. Those penalties include license suspensions, vehicle impoundments, ignition interlock requirements, impaired driving education, and safe driver demerits. The plan would also impose a $1,000 fine for a first offense and a $2,000 fine for subsequent offenses, along with a 30% victim surcharge. Mothers Against Drunk Driving Canada says immediate administrative penalties are an effective way to remove impaired drivers from the road and improve public safety. The province says changes would give officers more time to focus on protecting Saskatchewan highways and communities.
1: Recent heavy rainfall has caused flooding in several parts of Saskatchewan, with some areas still recovering. Flood alerts remain in effect, and Saskatchewan Public Safety Agency Executive Director of Land Operations, Brian Chartrand, says equipment is staying in place in case it's needed again.
3: We wanted to keep it just for safety precautions, and once we see the water that is starting to recede and conditions improve, then we will close those and retrieve our equipment. So currently, we don't have any active flooding events that are impacting any communities.
1: More rain is expected across parts of the province today. Pebbles to Rocks Child Care Center is preparing to welcome children once provincial licensing is approved. The new facility in Estevan celebrated its grand opening Tuesday and will feature a variety of learning spaces designed to support children's development through play, creativity, and movement. Carolina Tamulai TNA, Executive Director of Pebbles to Rocks, explains some of the themed rooms families will find inside the center.
4: One of the rooms, it's sensory and literature, and then we have engineering room that's more math and building. Then we have arts and crafts, the imagination lab, and creative play, and then we also have dance and movement. And the main room is kind of like a community hub where we'll have a little bit of everything.
1: The center's waiting list already has more than 200 children registered as staff work toward opening day. Families attending Oxbow's Canada Day celebrations had plenty to do at Bow Valley Park, with activities including kayaking, fishing, face painting, bouncy castles, a petting zoo, disc golf, soccer, free hot dogs, and a cake. The day also featured the official opening of a new playground, giving visitors another reason to celebrate. Community Development Officer Trina Moorbutter shares more.
5: So it's our grand opening of our accessible playground, which was made possible through the federal government accessibilities grant. And Kingston Midstream also donated, and it's the first fully accessible playground in our area. It's all like rubber foamed, and it's absolutely phenomenal. So come check it out.
1: The playground opening was one of several highlights during Oxbow's Canada Day festivities.
0: Discover Estevan Sports.
1: Champions were crowned in four divisions as the Saskatchewan Box Lacrosse Provincials came to a close in Estevan and Bean Fate. Martinsville captured the U11 Festival and U13 House Championships. Moose Jaw won the U15 Provincial title, and Weyburn finished on top in U17. The host Estevan Volts also had a successful weekend. The U11 team wrapped up the tournament with a 7th place finish, while the U13 squad opened with a 9-0 victory over Weyburn before finishing 5th overall. The U15 Volts also played 5th after recording wins over Regina and Prince Albert. The Toronto Blue Jays beat the New York Mets 9-3 yesterday on Canada Day at Rogers Centre. Toronto used a big third inning and another big 7th to take the rubber match of the 3-game series. The Jays now head west to face Seattle tomorrow night.
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1: Once we get through the chance of showers today, the forecast has a pretty solid start to July. Today brings a mix of sun and cloud with a 60% chance of afternoon showers and the risk of a thunderstorm, with a high of 25 feeling closer to 30. Tonight, cloudy with showers possible and a low of 14. And then Friday clears near noon with a high of 26. Saturday is sunny and 28. Sunday turns cloudy with showers possible, and Monday is sunny with a high of 26. Your five-day forecast is at your fingertips by downloading the Discover Estevan app.
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That was Chaperone with the Pink Pony Club right here on Sun 102. Still to come, we'll have three more special guests joining us in the studio with the Souris Valley Theater talking about Mamma Mia, which debuts July 6th. We'll have Nicole Gillis, Kelly Benzing, and Brad Weeb join the show after the weekend with Daft Punk and I Feel It Coming.

0: Happy Thursday. This is Daniel Esplin here with you once again, and we have three special guests in studio to talk about the latest Souris Valley Theater production, Mamma Mia. Good morning to Nicole Gillis, Kelly Benzing, and director Brad Weeb. And Brad, we'll get right into this. This has got to be exciting, back after the winter and the spring with a brand new production.
1: Yeah, we're here with Mamma Mia, an ABBA love story. It's actually quite fitting that we've got a summer island experience type show in the summer. That's nice.
0: And it's actually been an island experience here in Southeast Saskatchewan with all the rain. That's got to be a little bit different than what you're used to over the last few years.
1: Yeah, I feel a little bit bad because in casting everybody, we're like, come on, it's going to be the hottest thing ever. You're going to bring your bathing suit. And every day it's been raining and cold. But it does help out in rehearsals because the whole theater is cool instead of a sweltering sauna.
0: Well, there you go. And yeah, what can you tell us about this story written by Randy Apostle? And is it similar to other ABBA productions you've done in the past?
1: Well, it's sort of similar to the Mamma Mia. We're doing Mamma Mio. It's sort of similar to the Mamma Mia Broadway production. It shares a little of that storyline. But in this one, we have Sophie, who has an island resort, and she's got a daughter that doesn't know who her father is. And unbeknownst to Sophie, her daughter finds out who her dad is, invites him to the island, and then we'll see what happens.
0: And how many actors have you brought to our community this year?
1: We've got 6 actors, and we've got one from Winnipeg, 2 from Alberta, and 3 from right here in Saskatchewan.
0: And we have 2 to introduce to you this morning. We'll start with you, Nicole. What can you tell us about your character, Emma?
2: Hello, hello. So yes, I play Emma. She is Chloe's cousin and best friend. So in terms of bringing the father to the aforementioned island, I help facilitate that. She is very sarcastic, very passionate, and also very impatient, which is a lot of fun to play.
0: And then what can you say about the theater? I have to imagine it is a different experience with all the actors coming down to Estevan, staying close to the theater, and then being able to rehearse the way that you are.
2: Yeah, that's been really exciting, actually. Everybody keeps saying it just feels like summer camp, you know? You get up with everybody, you go to rehearsal, you do your thing, and afterwards you can just sit around a campfire and hang out. And Brad and Pam have built a really wonderful community here. It's very welcoming, very open, and just a lot of fun.
0: And Kelly Benzing, you're playing Sophie. What can you tell us about your character?
3: Sophie is just your typical fun young mom who just wants to make sure that her family is well taken care of, but doesn't realize that her daughter, Chloe, has gone through some of her stuff and read her old diary and invited her ex-lover to come to the island. So she goes through some real fun ups and downs throughout the show, but she really has a lot of heart and love for her family, so I really like getting to show that.
0: This isn't your first rodeo. You've been to the Souris Valley Theater and performed a couple years ago.
3: I have. I was here 2 years ago. I was in our production of Greased, and then we did Jailhouse Rock here.
0: So I got to imagine it's been pretty exciting to be back at the theater, and as Brad kind of mentioned, not quite as sweltering hot in the building this time.
3: Yeah, it's very nice to have like some cool air rush through the theater, and they've actually put fans in there too, so it's not hot as well.
0: And then with this being an ABBA love story, I have to imagine it's got to be really interesting to actually sing all of the songs with it.
3: Yes, ABBA has some fantastic and very beautiful harmonies, so getting to like dive deep into that and break down all the harmonies and piece them together is just absolutely gorgeous.
0: And Brad, if you could just give us the details on how people can pick up tickets for the show.
1: Well, you can pick up your tickets at the box office, or you can call the box office at 306-461-6869. You can check out the Souris Valley website, and I also believe you can grab them at Henderson Drugs on 4th Street.
0: Then as far as the shows are concerned, it kicks off on the 6th here.
1: The 6th of July, Monday to Friday, so it'll go Monday to Friday until July 17th. There's also a matinee at 2 p.m. on July 9th. You can come and check that one out, too, if you can't come make the main show in the evening.
0: And then, is there ever going to be a time when we have you on stage singing some of these songs?
1: You know, funny story. The very first year we did this, we were asked to do it, but decided to not. There might be. I won't say no. I will never say never because it looks like a lot of fun, and I wouldn't mind doing it myself.
0: And then just before we let you go, I know there's a lot of folks that help out with putting on these productions, and so I'll give you a chance to give them a shout-out.
1: Wow, there's so many people that are helping out. Some of them don't want to be named, I think. They're a little shy. But no, we've got all the Souris Valley volunteers. Shirley Hildebrandt is a magnificent sort of theater manager down on the grounds. We have Emily, Noah, and Isis down there. Allison Holzer, we also she's taking a little bit of a step back, I think, for whatever reason. So we have Mel and Carla as the co-presidents. Brian is helping out with carpentry. Natalie Davis, who just recently graduated, is our set painter. So yeah, we have a wide all those people and more are helping us out. It's a great theater community here in Estevan, and we can't be happier, and we can't thank them enough.
0: And for all the folks listening, make sure you follow the Souris Valley Theater on social media so you can get all the details about Mamma Mia and what is to come later this summer. Brad, Nicole, Kelly, thank you so much for your time here this morning.
1: Thanks for having us.
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0: Some early fog clears out this morning, then a mix of sun and cloud with a 60% chance of showers this afternoon and the risk of a thunderstorm with a high of 25. Tonight, cloudy with showers possible and a low of 14. And then tomorrow, the skies will clear near noon with a high of 26. Make sure you're weather ready. You can find your full five-day forecast anytime at discoverestevan.com.
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0: That was Mike DeMaro with Colin on Sun 102. Outside, it's 15 degrees with cloudy skies and a breeze. We're looking at a high of 25 on the day, and rain is looking like it's likely. We'll have more on that coming up for you at the top of the hour with your news, weather, and sports. And up next is Felix Cartel featuring Fio and The Way.
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3: In the pursuit of happiness, Chris Gardner faced setback after setback. Financial pressure, family strain, and a future he couldn't see clearly. But he keeps getting up and moving forward. Most of us know that feeling. Health concerns, financial pressures, relationship tensions, life can pile on, and we're left wondering how much more can we bear. 70% of adults say they feel overwhelmed by everyday problems. The Bible tells the story of a man who felt exactly like that. Life kept getting worse instead of better, asking God the same questions many of us ask. Why is this happening? How long will it last? Where are you in all this? But he discovered something powerful. When life is hard, our hope doesn't rest on our circumstances, but on the God who walks with us. This Sunday at the Estevan Church of God on Wellick Road, our topic is, how do I keep going when life gets hard? It's part of our summer series, Help! My Life Feels Like a Movie. I'm Pastor John Moen, inviting you to join us this Sunday at 10:30. 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
1: Good morning. It's Thursday, July 2nd. And with it being the day after Canada Day, good luck to everyone trying to feel productive. I'm Daniel Esplin. The Saskatchewan government is proposing new measures to strengthen impaired driving enforcement across the province. Looking at these measures is Discover Estevan's Scott Bolton.
2: The changes would give police more authority to immediately deal with drivers who fail a roadside breath test. Proposed penalties included an immediate driver's license suspension, vehicle impoundment, ignition interlock requirements, impaired driving education courses, and safe driver demerits. Drivers would also face a $1,000 fine for a first offense and a $2,000 fine for any subsequent offense, plus a 30% victim surcharge. Criminal code charges would still apply in serious cases, including collisions causing death, injury, property damage, or when a driver refuses to provide a breath sample. The province says the goal is to make consequences more immediate while helping police spend more time keeping Saskatchewan roads safe.
1: Recent rainfall has led to flooding in several Saskatchewan communities. While some flooding remains active, Saskatchewan Public Safety Agency Executive Director of Land Operations, Brian Chartrand, says those areas are not currently facing imminent threats.
3: These would be flooding events from, a week and a half to 2 weeks ago. This isn't anything new. So everything since has improved the conditions. We just have them on our books because we have resources there. In anticipation of the rain that we've been experiencing and is forecasted to continue to come.
1: Chartrand says East Central Saskatchewan has seen the most significant flooding. A new child care center is one step closer to welcoming families in Estevan. Pebbles to Rock celebrated its grand opening Tuesday, 1 year after breaking ground. Carolina Tamulai TNA, Executive Director of Pebbles to Rock, says getting to this point took a lot of hard work.
4: I don't know where to begin, but it's been quite the process, to say the least. It took a lot of energy, a lot of effort, some creativity for sure. Many, many hours. I can't even tell you exactly how many. A lot of planning and coordinating with everyone. The construction process went really well.
1: The center is now waiting for provincial licensing approval before opening its doors. Canada Day brought a busy day of celebrations to Oxbow with activities taking place throughout Bow Valley Park. Residents enjoyed everything from bouncy castles and a petting zoo to kayaking, fishing, face painting, and free food. Community Development Officer Trina Moorbutter says the community response was strong.
5: I'm amazed with the crowd this year, actually. Last year was good, but this year the parade was bigger and better than last year, and the crowd today is just phenomenal. Like, the kayaks are full, the soccer, the disc golf, everything is just, it's amazing to see everybody out. I don't know if it's because it's finally not raining and everybody's enjoying the weather, but no, I'm super happy with the turnout.
1: The celebration followed a multicultural day event held in Oxbow the day before.
0: Discover Estevan Sports.
1: The Saskatchewan Box Lacrosse Provincials wrapped up Monday after 4 days of action in Estevan and Bean Fate. Martinsville claimed provincial championships in both the U11 Festival and U13 House divisions, while the Moose Jaw Mustangs captured the U15 title. In U17, the Weyburn Panther Drilling Thrashers defeated Moose Jaw to earn the provincial banner. Host Estevan was well represented, with the Volts finishing 7th in the U11 Festival after a 5-4 win over Regina Blue Rush, while both the U13 and U15 teams earned 5th place finishes, closing out the tournament with 1-goal victories over Melville and Prince Albert, respectively. The Toronto Blue Jays wrapped up their homestand with a Canada Day win yesterday, beating the New York Mets 9-3 at Rogers Centre. Toronto took the series after scoring 4 runs in the 3rd inning and 4 more in the 7th. The Jays are off today before opening a 3-game road series Friday night in Seattle.
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1: After some early fog clears, we'll see a mix of sun and cloud today with a 6% chance of showers this afternoon and the risk of a thunderstorm. A high of 25, which will, by the way, feel closer to 30. Tonight stays cloudy with a 6% chance of showers and a low of 14. Friday clears near noon with a high of 26. Saturday looks sunny with a high of 28. And then another chance of showers return Sunday before sunshine and 26 Monday. You could stay weather ready by downloading the Discover Estevan app.
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Happy Thursday. This is Daniel Esplin joining you once again on Sun 102. And right now, this is the latest single from Taylor Swift. I knew it. I knew you.

0: Ain't No Better Day for Love, Young Bombs featuring Aloe Black on Sun 102. This is Daniel Esplin here with you once again, Thursday morning. And of course, we're in for an exciting weekend. We might actually have some nice weather for once, at least on Saturday, which is perfect because that is when River Jam 26 will be going down at Hidden Valley Golf and RV Resort. This year, they have a legendary lineup with the legendary Street Heart performing as well. Special guest Fog Dog and the Ugly Strippers. And yeah, I just want to say thank you once again to all the folks that entered in to win for the 10 individual tickets we had to give away over the last couple of weeks. We have a few that are still here at the station that need to be picked up. So I will once again just put out a friendly reminder to a few folks to come grab their tickets. That's Leanne Saxon, Jenny Wiggett, Cindy Smythe, Sherry Thompson, Kathy Talker, Zachary Dietrich, Laurel Wells, Twyla Thompson, and Jared Christensen are winners on Sun 102. And I guess for everyone else, don't forget, there will be a shuttle service for the event. So make sure you take advantage of that so that way you can have a safe ride home. And yeah, make sure you have a lot of fun. Bring some sunscreen. Like I said, it is supposed to be quite hot on Saturday. And we will have some more details on that coming up for you in just a moment. As well, we have Bruno Mars with I Just Might.
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0: A mix of sun and cloud today with a 60% chance of afternoon showers and the risk of a thunderstorm with a high of 25. Tonight, cloudy with showers possible and a low of 14. And then tomorrow clears near noon with a high of 26. Find your full five-day forecast anytime at discoverestevan.com.
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This is Daniel Esplin back with you Thursday morning on Sun 102, and I have a question for you. Do you think it's okay to have coffee creamer that says it expired on June 27th? I've already had 3 cups here this morning, so feeling a little bit worried, but so far, so good. And yeah, hopefully you're having a great day here so far as well. We got a look at the weather coming up after Bulo, Sweet Little Lies, and right now, this is Benz and Boone.

0: That was Bulo's Sweet Little Lies on Sun 102. Hopefully everyone had a great day yesterday with all the Canada Day festivities that were going down. I know Main Prize was very, very popular, Main Prize Regional Park. Lois also mentioned that in Oxbow, they had a ton of people out and about. And then here in our little corner of Southeast Saskatchewan, I know in Bean Fete, it was awesome. So many folks out for the pancakes, for the parade, for the festivities there at Hammett Bay. And then, of course, later in the afternoon, it was just so cool to see how many people showed up for the Connor Pichet concert and the talent show that was right after it. And yeah, some fantastic performers. I was really impressed and just really honored that I could be a part of the festivities as well with my son and I playing some music in between each of the acts. And yeah, just a huge shout out to all those people that stepped up onto the stage, shared their talents, even some folks that made the decision to share their talents literally that day. It was really cool to see how it all went down. The fireworks were amazing. And yeah, now here we are, Thursday, trying to get back to work. It is what it is. But yeah, the weekend is almost here and it does sound like it'll be quite beautiful, at least for half of it. I'll have some details on that, though, coming up for you in just a moment. We also have Martin Garrix with Ed Sheeran and Repeat It on the way.
1: We know you're doing it.
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0: Some early fog clears out this morning, then a mix of sun and cloud with a 60% chance of showers this afternoon and the risk of a thunderstorm with a high of 25. Tonight, cloudy with showers possible and a low of 14. Then tomorrow, the skies will clear near noon with a high of 26. Make sure you're weather ready. You can find your full 5-day forecast anytime at discoverestevan.com.
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0: An ode to helping out those that are hard at hearing. Tegan and Sarah, closer on Sun 102. This is Daniel Esplin here with you once again, Thursday morning. We're now 2 days into July, and it's nice to see we've actually had a few perfect pet entries come in so far. To recap, though, we had Jayla and her cute little doggy, Vada, get the big win. We announced that on Tuesday. You can actually read all about it right now at discoversvan.com. And yeah, make sure you help us out by entering in to win your furry friends as well. We actually had only dogs entered through June. So cat people, come on. This is your month. Hit us up. Let us know about your felines. And then, of course, we always love hearing about pets that are birds, fish, rodents, snakes, whatever. Just make sure you have them entered in to win. We got the details on that over at discoversvan.com. And Miles Smith up next with Nice to Meet You.
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1: Happy Thursday, July 2nd, and a big thank you to everyone who helped organize Canada Day celebrations across Southeast Saskatchewan yesterday. From the volunteers and organizers to the entertainers and first responders, thanks for helping make it another great day. I'm Daniel Esplin. The province is moving ahead with proposed changes aimed at reducing impaired driving on Saskatchewan roads and highways. Looking at some of the proposed measures is Discover Estevan's Scott Bolton.
2: The legislation would expand the tools available to police during roadside enforcement. Any driver who fails a roadside breath test could face immediate license suspension, vehicle impoundment, ignition interlock requirements, education courses, and demerit penalties. The plan also includes financial penalties of $1,000 for a first offense and $2,000 for repeat offenses, plus a 30% victim surcharge. Serious impaired driving incidents would continue to be prosecuted under the criminal code. The government says the changes are designed to improve road safety while reducing the administrative burden on police.
1: The Saskatchewan Public Safety Agency recently provided an update on flooding across the province. Executive Director of Land Operations Brian Chartrand says some communities with active flooding are now focused on preparing for the next phase.
3: Communities wanted to keep those resources there, pumps, hose,

0: Ox says she's still taking in the significance of the moment.
1: I'm just very excited. I'm trying to take it all in. I've been so much moving forward constantly. I haven't celebrated any of the milestones along the way, and it's been 3.5 years in the making. So I've been told that I need to sit down and take it in because it's finally happening.
0: The center has already opened its waiting list and is now awaiting final provincial licensing approval before welcoming children. Several community organizations helped bring Oxbow's Canada Day celebration to life this year, offering a variety of activities for families throughout the day. The event was designed to give residents plenty of ways to celebrate while keeping participation free for attendees. Trina Moorbutter, Community Development Officer with the Town of Oxbow, explains.
2: Well, it's we got an amazing grant from the federal government as well. Since FIFA's here in Canada, they were giving out soccer grants as well. So reached out to a lot of community organizations, and we basically took that grant and micro-granted them. If they wanted to do an activity here, we gave that grant to them. You know what I mean? Like, so whatever it would cost them to put it on, that's what we did. And so that way we can allow everything to be free here.
0: Activities included soccer, disc golf, kayaking, face painting, and more.
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0: More than 24 teams from across Saskatchewan gathered in Estevan and Beanfield over the weekend for the Saskatchewan Box Lacrosse Provincials. Martinsville proved to be the team to beat, winning provincial gold in both the U11 and U13 divisions. Moose Jaw earned the U15 championship, while Weyburn took home the U17 title after defeating Moose Jaw in the final. The hometown Volts gave fans plenty to cheer for, with the U11 squad finishing 7th overall and the U13 and U15 teams both battling to 5th place finishes after strong performances throughout the tournament. And then in the big leagues, the Toronto Blue Jays finished their series with the New York Nets on a high note yesterday, picking up a 9-3 win in Toronto. The Jays collected 12 hits and took control with a pair of 4-run innings. Toronto's next game is Friday night against the Mariners in Seattle.
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0: Today we'll see unsettled skies with early fog giving way to a mix of sun and cloud and a 60% chance of afternoon showers with a high of 25. Tonight stays cloudy with showers possible and a low of 14. Friday improves by noon with a high of 26. And then Saturday is sunny and 28. Sunday brings another chance of showers, and Monday returns to sunshine with a high of 26. 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
4: A mix of sun and cloud today with a 60% chance of afternoon showers and the risk of a thunderstorm with a high of 25. Tonight, cloudy with showers possible and a low of 14. And then tomorrow clears near noon with a high of 26. Find your full 5-day forecast anytime at discoverestevan.com.
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2: Some early fog clears out this morning, then a mix of sun and cloud with a 60% chance of showers this afternoon and the risk of a thunderstorm with a high of 25. Tonight, cloudy with showers possible and a low of 14. Then tomorrow, the skies will clear near noon with a high of 26. Make sure you're weather ready. You can find your full five-day forecast anytime at discoverestevan.com.
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1: It's Thursday, July 2nd, and we're starting the day with a little bit of fog and mist. And depending on which old weather saying you believe, that means rain could be coming in 30 days, 90 days, or honestly, probably today or Sunday. I'm Daniel Espelin. New impaired driving rules are being considered by the Saskatchewan government to strengthen road safety. Discover Estevan's Scott Bolton looks at what's under consideration.
2: The proposal would introduce immediate administrative penalties for drivers who fail a roadside breath test. Those penalties include license suspensions, vehicle impoundments, ignition interlock requirements, impaired

0: PNC Executive Director of Land Operations, Brian Chartrand, says equipment is staying in place in case it's needed again.
1: They wanted to keep it just for safety precautions. And once we see the water that is starting to recede and conditions improve, then we will close those and retrieve our equipment. So currently, we don't have any active flooding events that are impacting any communities.
0: More rain is expected across parts of the province today. Pebbles to Rocks Child Care Center is preparing to welcome children once provincial licensing is approved. The new facility in Estevan celebrated its grand opening Tuesday and will feature a variety of learning spaces designed to support children's development through play, creativity, and movement. Carolina Tamulai, TNA, Executive Director of Pebbles to Rocks, explains some of the themed rooms families will find inside the center.
2: One of the rooms, it's sensory and literature, and then we have engineering room, that's more math and building. Then we have arts and crafts, imagination lab, and creative play, and then we also have dance and movement. And the main room is kind of like a community hub where we'll have a little bit of everything.
0: The center's waiting list already has more than 200 children registered as staff work toward opening day. Families attending Oxbow's Canada Day celebrations had plenty to do at Bow Valley Park, with activities including kayaking, fishing, face painting, bouncy castles, a petting zoo, disc golf, soccer, free hot dogs, and a cake. The day also featured the official opening of a new playground, giving visitors another reason to celebrate. Community Development Officer Trina Moorbutter shares more.
3: So it's our grand opening of our accessible playground, which was made possible through the federal government accessibilities grant. And Kingston Midstream also donated, and it's the first fully accessible playground in our area. It's all like rubber foamed, and it's absolutely phenomenal. So come check it out.
0: The playground opening was one of several highlights during Oxbow's Canada Day festivities.
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0: Champions were crowned in four divisions as the Saskatchewan Box Lacrosse Provincials came to a close in Estevan and Bean Fate. Martinsville captured the U11 Festival and U13 House Championships. Moose Jaw won the U15 Provincial title, and Weyburn finished on top in U17. The host Estevan Volts also had a successful weekend. The U11 team wrapped up the tournament with a 7th place finish, while the U13 squad opened with a 9-0 victory over Weyburn before finishing 5th overall. The U15 Volts also played 5th after recording wins over Regina and Prince Albert. The Toronto Blue Jays beat the New York Mets 9-3 yesterday on Canada Day at Rogers Centre. Toronto used a big 3rd inning and another big 7th to take the rubber match of the 3-game series. The Jays now head west to face Seattle tomorrow night.
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0: Once we get through the chance of showers today, the forecast has a pretty solid start to July. Today brings a mix of sun and cloud with a 60% chance of afternoon showers and the risk of a thunderstorm, with a high of 25, feeling closer to 30. Tonight, cloudy with showers possible and a low of 14. And then Friday clears near noon with a high of 26. Saturday is sunny and 28. Sunday turns cloudy with showers possible. And Monday is sunny with a high of 26. Your 5-day forecast is at your fingertips by downloading the Discover Estevan app.
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5: 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Financial pressure, family strain, and a future he couldn't see clearly. But he keeps getting up and moving forward. Most of us know that feeling. Health concerns, financial pressures, relationship tensions. Life can pile on, and we're left wondering how much more can we bear. 70% of adults say they feel overwhelmed by everyday problems. The Bible tells the story of a man who felt exactly like that. 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Why is this happening? How long will it last? Where are you in all this? But he discovered something powerful. When life is hard, our hope doesn't rest on our circumstances, but on the God who walks with us. This Sunday at the Estevan Church of God on Wellick Road, our topic is, how do I keep going when life gets hard? It's part of our summer series, Help! My Life Feels Like a Movie. I'm Pastor John Moen, inviting you to join us this Sunday at 10:30. 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
9: A mix of sun and cloud today with a 60% chance of afternoon showers and the risk of a thunderstorm with a high of 25. Tonight, cloudy with showers possible and a low of 14. And then tomorrow clears near noon with a high of 26. Find your full 5-day forecast anytime at discoverestevan.com.
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1: Discover Estevan weather.
2: Some early fog clears out this morning, then a mix of sun and cloud with a 60% chance of showers this afternoon and the risk of a thunderstorm with a high of 25. Tonight, cloudy with showers possible and a low of 14. And then tomorrow, the skies will clear near noon with a high of 26. Make sure you're weather ready. You can find your full five-day forecast anytime at discoverestevan.com.
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0: So there's this redhead that works at Crown Advertising.
1: Hey!
0: She's got a bit of a mean streak.
1: I do not.
0: And I swear, she's a little...
1: Oh, we're going there? Why don't I tell you about the other redhead that works here?
0: No, we don't
1: have... She's got a fierce personality, makes stellar branded clothing and decals, and if anything needs a logo, well, she's your gal.
0: Oh, thank you.
2: Crown Advertising in Estevan. Two fiery redheads turning the ordinary into extraordinary. Check them out on Facebook.
3: In the pursuit of happiness, Chris Gardner faced setback after setback. Financial pressure, family strain, and a future he couldn't see clearly. But he keeps getting up and moving forward. Most of us know that feeling. Health concerns, financial pressures, relationship tensions. Life can pile on, and we're left wondering how much more can we bear. 70% of adults say they feel overwhelmed by everyday problems. The Bible tells the story of a man who felt exactly like that. 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Why is this happening? 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But he discovered something powerful. When life is hard, our hope doesn't rest on our circumstances, but on the God who walks with us. This Sunday at the Estevan Church of God on Wellick Road, our topic is, how do I keep going when life gets hard? 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I'm Pastor John Moen, inviting you to join us this Sunday at 10:30. 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
1: Happy Thursday, everybody. It is July 2nd, and I hope everybody still has their fingers intact after Canada Day's celebrations. I'm Vincent Dupuis, and here's what's making headlines today. The Saskatchewan Public Safety Agency is keeping a close eye on northern wildfires after last year's terrible fires. President and Fire Commissioner Marlo Pritchard says they've made improvements compared to last year.
2: We have done a number of improvements in regards to supporting evacuees. Thankfully this year we have not seen a significant number of evacuations. But should that happen, we have done a number of improvements across the agency on how we can support.
1: Pritchard says that no evacuations are currently ongoing, but they're in constant contact with communities near the fire. The Southeast Cornerstone Public School Division has released its latest transportation report to the Board of Education. With the details is Discover Estevan's Scott Bolton.
3: The division now operates 155 bus routes serving 4,499 students, down from 4,680 last school year. Two bus routes were eliminated in the Arcola and Cardiff areas after the division introduced new efficiencies. The report shows fewer route cancellations caused by mechanical problems, but weather-related disruptions increased during the school year. A continuing shortage of bus drivers and substitute drivers remained a major challenge. The division says rising fuel prices and the lack of spare drivers continue to put pressure on the transportation system.
1: The Oxbow Public Library buried a new time capsule on June 30th during Oxbow's Multicultural Day celebrations. The ceremony included a smudging ceremony led by Indigenous knowledge keeper Emily Stephenson and marked the burial of a capsule containing community memorabilia, library materials, and other snapshots of life in Oxbow in 2026. Megan Anderson, branch librarian with the Oxbow Public Library, explains what staff found when they opened an earlier time capsule discovered during renovations.
4: So during our renovations, we found a time capsule with a banker's box dated from 2016 when we were cleaning up, and we opened it last week and found things from 1996, 2006, and 2016 with news articles, reading lists from summer reading program, and pictures from grand opening and things like that.
1: The discovery inspired the library to create a new capsule for future generations. A local business is helping the Estevan Comprehensive School football program raise money for the upcoming season. Philmart owner Phil Zajek says the fundraiser featured a hot dog barbecue with proceeds supporting team expenses like travel and operations.
5: I know fundraising is difficult right now for a lot of organizations in town, so we support as many as we can and will continue to do so. But, you know, I know how important football is to kids and it costs money, right? So this way, buses and things like that, this will help supplement a little bit of it.
1: The fundraiser raised over $800 for the football team.
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1: Estevan Minor softball teams are entering the final stretch of the season as players across 4-H division prepare for provincial championships later this month. After wrapping up house league play, teams are now focused on practices and final competitions before provincials.

0: for this area. There's never been anything like this in this area. There's been a lot of more traditional martial arts tournaments, Taekwondo, karate tournaments in the area, but there hasn't been a kickboxing tournament. And for me, it's something I think that this area needs.
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1: After a slight risk of showers and thunderstorm today, conditions improve heading into the weekend. Friday clears out to a high of plus 26. Saturday looks sunny and warm, reaching to plus 28. Sunday brings a 60% chance of showers and a high of plus 28. Sunshine returns Monday with a high of plus 26, followed with a mix of sun and cloud Tuesday and a high of plus 27. For your local five-day forecast, you can visit discoverestevan.com.
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0: The Weeknd, Blinding Lights. I'm Ken O'Neill. Justin Bieber is next. One of the biggest surprises of the FIFA World Cup, ranch dressing. Visitors to North America from around the world have fallen in love with our creamy condiment. And a lot of people are stocking up before heading home. The only problem is if it's not in a checked bag, it's being confiscated by TSA agents at the airports. Turns out the hottest World Cup souvenir isn't a jersey this time around. It's ranch dressing. Weird.
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10: Today, expect mainly cloudy skies with a 60% chance of showers and thunderstorms this afternoon with a high of plus 25. Tonight, cloudy with a 60% chance of showers and thunderstorms and a low of plus 14. And Friday night will be clear with a low of plus 15. For your local 5-day forecast, you can download our Discover Estevan app.
3: Sun

We're about halfway through our Thursday lunch hour. I'm Ken O'Neill. Still to come, Revs, Control-Alt-Delete. Here's Nikki, Ure, and Daisy. Sunroof.

0: control, I then delete them.
1: The Taylor Swift and Travis Kelce wedding is expected this weekend in New York, but the couple hasn't publicly confirmed it. I'm Ken O'Neill. Here's what we think we know. The venue, Madison Square Garden. 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We'll hear Taylor Swift from the Toy Story 5 soundtrack next.
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9: Today, mainly cloudy skies with a 60% chance of showers and thunderstorms this afternoon. Tonight, cloudy with a 60% chance of showers and thunderstorms and a low of plus 14. Friday, we'll see the sky clear up and a high of plus 26, with Friday night to be clear and a low of plus 15. For your local 5-day forecast, you can download our Discover Estevan app.
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0: Strumbellas and Salvation with Ken O'Neill. Dua Lipa on the way with Dance the Night. 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
1: Happy Thursday, everybody. It is July 2nd, and hopefully you had a great Canada Day, and hopefully those fireworks were aimed at the sky instead of at your house. This is Vince Dupuis from Discover Estevan, and here's what's making headlines today. RCMP are asking the public for help as they investigate a death on White Bear First Nation. A 23-year-old man was found on Highway 9 late at night on June 30th. He was declared dead by EMS at the scene. Police say the death could have been caused by a vehicle-pedestrian collision. Investigators are looking for dash cam or surveillance footage from the area. The investigation is continuing. School bus transportation continues to evolve across the Southeast Cornerstone Public School Division. Taking a look at the latest biannual report is Discover Estevan's Scott Bolton.
2: A new report shows the division reduced its total number of bus routes by two while continuing to serve more than 4,400 students. Unfilled routes dropped to two this year, both located in the Carlisle area, compared with five last year. Mechanical issues caused fewer route cancellations, while weather remained a significant factor in disrupting bus service. The average rural bus ride remained 48 minutes, with the longest routes between Estevan and Torquay and Weyburn and Unger averaging 90 minutes. Division officials say driver shortages and higher fuel costs continue to be among their biggest challenges.
1: Community leaders, library board members, and residents gathered at the Oxbow Public Library on June 30th for the burial of a new time capsule during the community's Multicultural Day celebrations. The capsule documents life in Oxbow in 2026 and was

0: Phil Zajac organized a hot dog barbecue to help raise money for the program's upcoming season.
1: The football team has been a big part of this community for about 16 years now, and so many kids that have grown up in Estevan and the surrounding communities have come through that football program. It helps shape, you know, young men and leaders of the future around town, and I think it's just it's a great thing, and that's why people, they come by. It's like a drive-through. People come by and get hot dogs.
0: Over $800 was raised from the fundraiser that will help with the program's costs.
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0: The U13 Estevan Minor softball team was in Moose Jaw over the weekend as the association's provincial teams continued their preparation for the championship tournaments. While U11 teams have been playing exhibition games around the southeast, and the U17 squad recently attended a showcase event. Brittany Zane, vice president of Estevan Minor softball, recaps what happened during the U13's team tournament in Moose Jaw.
3: The U13s were in a tournament in Moose Jaw over the weekend. They ended up actually getting rained out, though, so they didn't get to finish their last round-robin games, and the tournament kind of is just done after they get too much rain, so that was too bad for them. But they got a couple games in, won one, lost two.
0: The U13 team is now turning its attention to provincials, which takes place later this month alongside the U15 and the U17 divisions. The kickboxing scene in Estevan will be receiving their very own tournament this fall. It'll be good to have some local action, says Tom Tumulty, co-owner of Subversion Martial Arts and Fitness.
4: I think it's kind of time, at least this is what I thought, that instead of all the local talent having to go, in some cases, out of province or way far away, have to get hotels, I really want to see a situation for people south of Regina to be able to sleep in their own bed and be able to compete somewhat locally.
0: Plans for the tournament are seeing the competition scheduled for September 26th at Affinity Place.
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0: A chance of showers and thunderstorms today with a high of plus 25. Friday becomes brighter with afternoon clearing and a high of plus 26. Saturday is the pickup day of the forecast with plenty of sunshine and a high of plus 28. Sunday brings a 60% chance of showers and a high of plus 28. Monday returns with sunshine with a high of plus 26. For your local 5-day forecast, you can visit discoverestevan.com.
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10: Today, expect mainly cloudy skies with a 60% chance of showers and thunderstorms this afternoon with a high of plus 25. Tonight, cloudy with a 60% chance of showers and thunderstorms and a low of plus 14. And Friday night will be clear with a low of plus 15. For your local five-day forecast, you can download our Discover Estevan app.
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Thanks for streaming us at work this afternoon. I'm Ken O'Neill. In 3 minutes, we'll hear Elijah Wood's Lights. Now, Zara Larsson and Midnight Sun.

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5: In the pursuit of happiness, Chris Gardner faced setback after setback, financial pressure, family strain, and a future he couldn't see clearly. But he keeps getting up and moving forward. Most of us know that feeling. Health concerns, financial pressures, relationship tensions, life can pile on, and we're left wondering how much more can we bear. 70% of adults say they feel overwhelmed by everyday problems. The Bible tells the story of a man who felt exactly like that. Life kept getting worse instead of better, asking God the same questions many of us ask. Why is this happening? How long will it last? Where are you in all this? But he discovered something powerful. When life is hard, our hope doesn't rest on our circumstances, but on the God who walks with us. This Sunday at the Estevan Church of God on Wellick Road, our topic is, how do I keep going when life gets hard? It's part of our summer series, Help, My Life Feels Like a Movie. I'm Pastor John Moen, inviting you to join us this Sunday at 10:30. 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
8: Today, mainly cloudy skies with a 60% chance of showers and thunderstorms this afternoon. Tonight, cloudy with a 60% chance of showers and thunderstorms and a low of plus 14. Friday, we'll see the sky clear up and a high of plus 26, with Friday night to be clear and a low of plus 15. 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

0: 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Hi, I'm Ken O'Neill. Welcome to Thursday afternoon. We call it pre-Friday. The weekend is so close. 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
1: Thursday, everybody. It is July 2nd. For once, we actually had nice weather yesterday, but for the rest of the week, it might not quite look so. I'm Vincent Dupuis, and here's what's making headlines here. Carlisle RCMP are investigating the death of 23-year-old man from White Bear First Nation. Police were called to Highway 9 just before midnight on June 30th after a report of an injured person. EMS declared the man dead at the scene, and investigators believe the death may have been caused by a vehicle-pedestrian collision. No vehicle was found at the scene. Anyone with dash camera surveillance footage is asked to contact RCMP or Crime Stoppers. The Southeast Cornerstone Public School Division says its transportation system seen some improvements over the past school year. The Southeast Cornerstone Public School Division says its transportation system has seen some improvements over the past school year. Discover Estevan's Scott Bolton takes a look at a recent report.
2: A report to the board shows fewer route cancellations caused by mechanical breakdowns and a reduction in unfilled bus routes. However, weather-related disruptions increased, and a shortage of drivers continued to affect service.

0: Stephenson before the capsule was buried. Anderson says she was surprised and touched when she was presented with the Hudson Bay blanket during the ceremony.
1: Instant tears. No, it was very touching. I understand it's a very big deal. It's an honor to receive that blanket.
0: The new time capsule contains items documenting community life in Oxbow and is intended to connect future residents with the town's history. A barbecue fundraiser in Estevan is helping support the local high school football team. Philmart owner Phil Zajac hosted the fundraiser, donating hot dogs while community partners provided equipment.
2: You know, I've been a big supporter of high school football here for a long time, and it's a big operating budget, and it's hard to raise money right now. So just caring and giving back to the community, we donated a bunch of hot dogs. Baxter's donated their huge barbecue for us.
0: The money from the fundraiser, which raised over $800, will help with costs with the sports such as bus transportation and football equipment.
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0: Estevan Minor Softball U17 team recently had the opportunity to showcase its talent outside the region as provincial teams continue their preparation for championship play. While the U11 teams are competing in exhibition games and the U13 and U15 divisions are wrapping up tournament play, Brittany Zane, vice president of Estevan Minor Softball, says the U17 players gained valuable experience during the recent showcase.
4: The U17s, they were in the Sun Devils Exposure Showcase up in Nickel Lake. So that's kind of a cool thing for them to do, just to get exposed to different scouting opportunities, and they do some fun stuff for the teams up there. So that was a good experience for them.
0: The U17 team will join the U13 and U15 divisions at provincials later this month as the softball season comes to a close. Kickboxing is set to be highlighted with a tournament being set up for September in Estevan. Tom Tamelty, co-owner of Subversion Martial Arts and Fitness, says he wants this to also reach the wider Southeast community.
5: We would love if this could be a community event. I mean, everybody's welcome. We will be charging a little spectator fee. Half of that spectator fee we will be donating to a charity. For us right now, we want to get as many people out as possible.
0: More details on the September 26th event will be released on social media in the coming weeks.
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0: Today will be mostly cloudy with a chance of showers and thunderstorms and a high of plus 25. Friday sees clearing skies and a high of plus 26. Saturday stays sunny and warm with a high of plus 28. Sunday remains warm with a 60% chance of showers and a high of plus 28, with Monday turns sunny once again and a high of plus 26. For your local 5-day forecast, you can visit discoverestevan.com.
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8: Today, expect mainly cloudy skies with a 60% chance of showers and thunderstorms this afternoon with a high of plus 25. Tonight, cloudy with a 60% chance of showers and thunderstorms and a low of plus 14. And Friday night will be clear with a low of plus 15. For your local five-day forecast, you can download our Discover Estevan app.
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6: In the pursuit of happiness, Chris Gardner faced setback after setback, financial pressure, family strain, and a future he couldn't see clearly. But he keeps getting up and moving forward. Most of us know that feeling. Health concerns, financial pressures, relationship tensions, life can pile on, and we're left wondering how much more can we bear. 70% of adults say they feel overwhelmed by everyday problems. The Bible tells the story of a man who felt exactly like that. Life kept getting worse instead of better, asking God the same questions many of us ask. Why is this happening? How long will it last? Where are you in all this? But he discovered something powerful. When life is hard, our hope doesn't rest on our circumstances, but on the God who walks with us. This Sunday at the Estevan Church of God on Wellick Road, our topic is, how do I keep going when life gets hard? 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I'm Pastor John Moen, inviting you to join us this Sunday at 10:30. 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
12: Today, mainly cloudy skies with a 60% chance of showers and thunderstorms this afternoon. Tonight, cloudy with a 60% chance of showers and thunderstorms and a low of plus 14. Friday, we'll see the sky clear up and a high of plus 26, with Friday night to be clear and a low of plus 15. For your local 5-day forecast, you can download our Discover Estevan app.
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0: Mariana's Trench and Fallout. Happy Thursday. I'm Ken O'Neill. Thanks for streaming us at work. This is week 5 of the CFL season. It begins tonight with the Argos in Calgary. Tomorrow's game has the Rough Riders in Ottawa. Edmonton travels to BC on Saturday, and Sunday night, Winnipeg will be in Hamilton. Sabrina Carpenter is next.
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1: Happy Thursday, everybody. It is July 2nd, and I hope you had a great Canada Day with fireworks and all. I'm Vincent Dupuis, and here's what's making headlines today. The investigation continues into the death of a man near White Bear Lake. Carlisle RCMP says the victim was a 23-year-old man from White Bear First Nation. Officers respond with fire and EMS after a report of an injured person. Police say a vehicle-pedestrian collision is one of the possible causes of death. Collision reconstructionists and forensic identification services are assisting the investigation. RCMP are asking anyone with information to come forward. The Southeast Cornerstone Public School Division has released its latest transportation report to the Board of Education. With the details is Discover Estevan's Scott Bolton.
2: The division now operates 155 bus routes serving 4,499 students, down from 4,680 last school year. Two bus routes were eliminated in the Arcola and Carniff areas after the division introduced new efficiencies. The report shows fewer route cancellations caused by mechanical problems, but weather-related disruptions increased during the school year. A continuing shortage of bus drivers and substitute drivers remained a major challenge. The division says rising fuel prices and the lack of spare drivers continue to put pressure on the transportation system.
1: The Oxbow Public Library buried a new time capsule on June 30th during Oxbow's Multicultural Day celebrations. The ceremony included a smudging ceremony led by Indigenous knowledge keeper Emily Stephenson and marked the burial of a capsule containing community memorabilia, library materials, and other snapshots of life in Oxbow in 2026. Megan Anderson, branch librarian with the Oxbow Public Library, explains what staff found when they opened an earlier time capsule discovered during renovations.
3: So during our renovations, we found a time capsule with a banker's box dated from 2016 when we were cleaning up, and we opened it last week and found things from 1996, 2006, and 2016 with news articles, reading lists from summer reading program, and pictures from grand opening and things like that.
1: The discovery inspired the library to create a new capsule for future generations. A local business is helping the Estevan Comprehensive School football program raise money for the upcoming season. Philmart owner Phil Zajek says the fundraiser featured a hot dog barbecue with proceeds supporting team expenses like travel and operations.
4: I know fundraising is difficult right now for a lot of organizations in town, so we support as many as we can and will continue to do so. But, you know, I know how important football is to kids and it costs money, right? So this way, buses and things like that, this will help supplement a little bit of it.
1: The fundraiser raised over $800 for the football team.
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1: Estevan Minor softball teams are entering the final stretch of the season as players across 4-H division prepare for provincial championships later this month. After

0: of Subversion Martial Arts and Fitness, talks about setting up in the Southeast martial arts scene.
1: This tournament is kind of, it's the first of its kind for this area. There's never been anything like this in this area. There's been a lot of more traditional martial arts tournaments, Taekwondo, karate tournaments in the area, but there hasn't been a kickboxing tournament. And for me, it's something I think that this area needs.
0: More details on the event, currently set for September 26th, will be shared on social media.
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0: After a slight risk of showers and thunderstorm today, conditions improve heading into the weekend. Friday clears out to a high of plus 26. Saturday looks sunny and warm, reaching to plus 28. Sunday brings a 60% chance of showers and a high of plus 28. Sunshine returns Monday with a high of plus 26, followed with a mix of sun and cloud Tuesday and a high of plus 27. For your local 5-day forecast, you can visit discoverestevan.com.
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0: Heartless, The Weeknd with Ken O'Neill. Olivia Rodrigo is next. You know, a lot of great music was released on this very day. Billie Eilish, Birds of a Feather, was released 2 years ago today. Same with Taylor Swift's I Can Do It with a Broken Heart. Now let's go back. Ice Ice Baby by Vanilla Ice was released on July 2nd, 1990. And even further back in the time machine, Elvis Presley released Hound Dog, his best-selling song ever. It sold more than 10 million copies.
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12: In the pursuit of happiness, Chris Gardner faced setback after setback, financial pressure, family strain, and a future he couldn't see clearly. But he keeps getting up and moving forward. Most of us know that feeling. Health concerns, financial pressures, relationship tensions, life can pile on, and we're left wondering how much more can we bear. 70% of adults say they feel overwhelmed by everyday problems. The Bible tells the story of a man who felt exactly like that. Life kept getting worse instead of better, asking God the same questions many of us ask. Why is this happening? How long will it last? Where are you in all this? But he discovered something powerful. When life is hard, our hope doesn't rest on our circumstances, but on the God who walks with us. This Sunday at the Estevan Church of God on Wellick Road, our topic is, how do I keep going when life gets hard? It's part of our summer series, Help! My Life Feels Like a Movie. I'm Pastor John Moen, inviting you to join us this Sunday at 10:30. 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
13: Today, expect mainly cloudy skies with a 60% chance of showers and thunderstorms this afternoon with a high of plus 25. Tonight, cloudy with a 60% chance of showers and thunderstorms and a low of plus 14. And Friday night will be clear with a low of plus 15. For your local 5-day forecast, you can download our Discover Estevan app.
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0: Venom in Hell and Fireproof. Hey, I'm Ken O'Neill. Tame Impala and Jenny from Blackpink. Dracula is next. The Toronto Blue Jays won their series over the Mets. Picked up 2 wins in 3 games. Yesterday afternoon was a good one. Jays in their Canada Day red uniforms beat the Mets 9-3. Today's a day off. Then tomorrow night, the first of 3 against the Mariners in Seattle.
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11: In the pursuit of happiness, Chris Gardner faced setback after setback, financial pressure, family strain, and a future he couldn't see clearly. But he keeps getting up and moving forward. Most of us know that feeling. Health concerns, financial pressures, relationship tensions, life can pile on, and we're left wondering how much more can we bear. 70% of adults say they feel overwhelmed by everyday problems. The Bible tells the story of a man who felt exactly like that. Life kept getting worse instead of better, asking God the same questions many of us ask. Why is this happening? How long will it last? Where are you in all this? But he discovered something powerful. When life is hard, our hope doesn't rest on our circumstances, but on the God who walks with us. This Sunday at the Estevan Church of God on Wellick Road, our topic is, how do I keep going when life gets hard? 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I'm Pastor John Moen, inviting you to join us this Sunday at 10:30. 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
13: Today, mainly cloudy skies with a 60% chance of showers and thunderstorms this afternoon. Tonight, cloudy with a 60% chance of showers and thunderstorms and a low of plus 14. Friday, we'll see the sky clear up and a high of plus 26, with Friday night to be clear and a low of plus 15. For your local 5-day forecast, you can download our Discover Estevan app.

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1: Happy Thursday, everybody. It is July 2nd, and hopefully you had a great Canada Day, and hopefully those fireworks were aimed at the sky instead of at your house. This is Vince Dupuis from Discover Estevan, and here's what's making headlines today. RCMP are asking the public for help as they investigate a death on White Bear First Nation. A 23-year-old man was found on Highway 9 late at night on June 30th. He was declared dead by EMS at the scene. Police say the death could have been caused by a vehicle-pedestrian collision. Investigators are looking for dash cam or surveillance footage from the area. The investigation is continuing. School bus transportation continues to evolve across the Southeast Cornerstone Public School Division. Taking a look at the latest biannual report is Discover Estevan's Scott Bolton.
2: A new report shows the division reduced its total number of bus routes by 2 while continuing to serve more than 4,400 students. Unfilled routes dropped to 2 this year, both located in the Carlisle area, compared with 5 last year. Mechanical issues caused fewer route cancellations, while weather remained a significant factor in disrupting bus service. The average rural bus ride remained 48 minutes, with the longest routes between Estevan and Torquay and Weyburn and Unger averaging 90 minutes. Division officials say driver shortages and higher fuel costs continue to be among their biggest challenges.
1: Community leaders, library board members, and residents gathered at the Oxbow Public Library on June 30th for the burial of a new time capsule during the community's Multicultural Day celebrations. The capsule documents life in Oxbow in 2026 and was buried following a ceremony led by Indigenous knowledge keeper Emily Steffetson. Library officials say the project was made possible through strong local support. Branch librarian with the Oxbow Public Library, Megan Anderson, says the community quickly embraced the idea.
3: The support was really great. The town approved our idea for this right away. Council approved it. Trina Marbutter, our local development officer, was great with helping put this together as well. We had a few different board members who attended, which was really great, as well as a former board member who showed up.
1: The capsule will remain sealed until a future generation opens it. The Estevan Comprehensive School football team got a boost from a community fundraiser. Philmart owner Phil Zajek organized a hot dog barbecue to help raise money for the program's upcoming season.
4: The football team has been a big part of this community for about 16 years now, and so many kids that have grown up in Estevan and the surrounding communities have come through that football program. It helps shape, you know, young men and leaders of the future around town, and I think it's a great thing, and that's why people, they come by. It's like a drive-through. People come by and get hot dogs.
1: Over $800 was raised from the fundraiser.

0: kind of is just done after they get too much rain. So that was too bad for them. But they got a couple games in, 1-1, lost 2.
1: The U13 team is now turning its attention to provincials, which takes place later this month alongside the U15 and the U17 divisions. The kickboxing scene in Estevan will be receiving their very own tournament this fall. It'll be good to have some local action, says Tom Tumulty, co-owner of Subversion Martial Arts and Fitness.
2: I think it's kind of time, at least this is what I thought, that instead of all the local talent having to go, in some cases, out of province or way far away, have to get hotels, I really want to see a situation for people south of Regina to be able to sleep in their own bed and be able to compete somewhat locally.
1: Plans for the tournament are seeing the competition scheduled for September 26th at Affinity Place.
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1: A chance of showers and thunderstorms today with a high of plus 25. Friday becomes brighter with afternoon clearing and a high of plus 26. Saturday is the pickup day of the forecast with plenty of sunshine and a high of plus 28. Sunday brings a 60% chance of showers and a high of plus 28. Monday returns with sunshine with a high of plus 26. For your local 5-day forecast, you can visit discoverestevan.com.
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0: That's Magic and Rude. I'm Ken O'Neill. You hear about this? It was a proposal with a view yesterday. A couple climbed to the top of the Empire State Building in New York, hung a banner promoting love and peace, and then he dropped to one knee. She said yes. They shared a kiss, took a few selfies. Then Angela Nikolaou and Ivan Birkas, both from Russia, were taken into police custody. Definitely a proposal they'll never forget. This wasn't their first high climb either. Check out their documentary on Netflix, Skywalkers, A Love Story. Bruno Mars, a former number one on AT40, coming up next.
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6: In the pursuit of happiness, Chris Gardner faced setback after setback, financial pressure, family strain, and a future he couldn't see clearly. But he keeps getting up and moving forward. Most of us know that feeling. Health concerns, financial pressures, relationship tensions, life can pile on and we're left wondering how much more can we bear. 70% of adults say they feel overwhelmed by everyday problems. The Bible tells the story of a man who felt exactly like that. Life kept getting worse instead of better, asking God the same questions many of us ask. Why is this happening? How long will it last? Where are you in all this? But he discovered something powerful. When life is hard, our hope doesn't rest on our circumstances, but on the God who walks with us. This Sunday at the Estevan Church of God on Wellick Road, our topic is, how do I keep going when life gets hard? 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I'm Pastor John Moen, inviting you to join us this Sunday at 10:30. 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
9: Today, expect mainly cloudy skies with a 60% chance of showers and thunderstorms this afternoon, with a high of plus 25. Tonight, cloudy with a 60% chance of showers and thunderstorms and a low of plus 14. And Friday night will be clear with a low of plus 15. For your local 5-day forecast, you can download our Discover Estevan app.
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12: Today, mainly cloudy skies with a 60% chance of showers and thunderstorms this afternoon. Tonight, cloudy with a 60% chance of showers and thunderstorms and a low of plus 14. Friday, we'll see the sky clear up and a high of plus 26, with Friday night to be clear and a low of plus 15. For your local five-day forecast, you can download our Discover Estevan app.
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0: Deadmau5 and Chris James with The Velt. I'm Ken O'Neill. Happy Thursday. Pre-Friday, we call it. The weekend is so close now. Rema and Selena Gomez coming up. Also, a local news update for you at 5.
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1: Thursday, everybody. It is July 2nd. For once, we actually had nice weather yesterday, but for the rest of the week, it might not quite look so. I'm Vincent Dupuis, and here's what's making headlines here. Carlisle RCMP are investigating the death of 23-year-old man from White Bear First Nation. Police were called to Highway 9 just before midnight on June 30th after a report of an injured person. EMS declared the man dead at the scene, and investigators believe the death may have been caused by a vehicle-pedestrian collision. No vehicle was found at the scene. Anyone with dash camera surveillance footage is asked to contact RCMP or Crime Stoppers. The Southeast Cornerstone Public School Division says its transportation system seen some improvements over the past school year. The Southeast Cornerstone Public School Division says its transportation system has seen some improvements over the past school year. Discover Estevan's Scott Bolton takes a look at a recent report.
2: A report to the board shows fewer route cancellations caused by mechanical breakdowns and a reduction in unfilled bus routes. However, weather-related disruptions increased, and a shortage of drivers continued to affect service across the division. That currently operates 155 bus routes and transports just under 4,500 students each school day. The division currently operates 155 bus routes and transports just under 4,500 students each school day. Rural students continue to spend an average of 48 minutes on a one-way bus ride, with some routes averaging 90 minutes. Transportation officials say recruiting spare drivers and managing higher fuel costs will remain key priorities.
1: The burial of a new time capsule at the Oxbow Public Library included a special honor from Branch Library Megan Anderson during Oxbow's Multicultural Day celebration on June 30th. The event brought together community members to preserve local history and featured a smudge led by Indigenous Knowledge Keeper Emily Stephenson before the capsule was buried. Anderson says she was surprised and touched when she was presented with the Hudson Bay blanket during the ceremony.
3: Instant tears. No, it was very touching. I understand it's a very big deal. It's an honor to receive that blanket.
1: The new time capsule contains items documenting community life in Oxbow and is intended to connect future residents with the town's history. A barbecue fundraiser in Estevan is helping support the local high school football team. Philmart owner Phil Zajac hosted the fundraiser, donating hot dogs while community partners provided equipment.
4: You know, I've been a big supporter of high school football here for a long time, and it's a big operating budget, and it's hard to raise money right now. So just caring and giving back to the community, we donated a bunch of hot dogs. Baxter's donated their huge barbecue for us.
1: The money from the fundraiser, which raised over $800, will help with costs with the sports such as bus transportation and football equipment.
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1: Estevan Minor Softball U17 team recently had the opportunity to showcase its talent outside the region as provincial teams continue their preparation for championship play. While the U11 teams are competing in exhibition games and the U13 and U15 divisions are wrapping up tournament play, Brittany Zane, vice president of Estevan Minor Softball, says the U17 players gained valuable experience during the recent showcase.
5: The U17s, they were in the Sun Devils Exposure Showcase up in Nickel Lake. So that's kind of a cool thing for them to do, just to get exposed to different scouting opportunities, and they do some fun stuff for the teams up there. So that was a good experience for them.
1: The U17 team will join the U13 and U15 divisions at Provincials later this month as the softball season comes to a close. Kickboxing is set to be highlighted with a tournament being set up for September in Estevan. Tom Tamelti, co-owner of Subversion Martial Arts and Fitness, says he wants this to also reach the wider Southeast community.
6: We would love if this could be a community event. I mean, everybody's welcome. We will be charging a little spectator fee. Half of that spectator fee we will be donating to a charity. For us right now, we want to get as many people out as possible.
1: More details on the September 26th event will be released on social media in the coming weeks.
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1: Today will be mostly cloudy with a chance of showers and thunderstorms and a high of plus 25. Friday sees clearing skies and a high of plus 26. Saturday stays sunny and warm with a high of plus 25.

0: Hotter Now, that's Lou Calla. I'm Ken O'Neill. Just over 2 weeks to go at the FIFA World Cup. Canada will play Morocco on Saturday in Houston. This is the round of 16. The winner will go into the quarterfinals. The loser goes home. Let's go, Canada. Somber next.
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7: In the pursuit of happiness, Chris Gardner faced setback after setback, financial pressure, family strain, and a future he couldn't see clearly. But he keeps getting up and moving forward. Most of us know that feeling. Health concerns, financial pressures, relationship tensions, life can pile on, and we're left wondering how much more can we bear. 70% of adults say they feel overwhelmed by everyday problems. The Bible tells the story of a man who felt exactly like that. 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Why is this happening? How long will it last? 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When life is hard, our hope doesn't rest on our circumstances, but on the God who walks with us. This Sunday at the Estevan Church of God on Wellick Road, our topic is, how do I keep going when life gets hard? 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I'm Pastor John Moen, inviting you to join us this Sunday at 10:30. 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
10: Today, expect mainly cloudy skies with a 60% chance of showers and thunderstorms this afternoon, with a high of plus 25. Tonight, cloudy with a 60% chance of showers and thunderstorms and a low of plus 14. And Friday night will be clear with a low of plus 15. For your local 5-day forecast, you can download our Discover Estevan app.

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1: Walk Off the Earth and Hold On the Break. Ariana Grande next. I'm Ken O'Neill. Are you celebrating a birthday today? You're sharing the day with Seinfeld producer and writer Larry David. He also created and starred in Curb Your Enthusiasm. Larry David, 79 years old, five-time WWF World Wrestling Champ, Calgary's Bret the Hitman Hart, celebrates his 69th trip around the sun. Actress and singer Lindsay Lohan turns 40, and Barbie star Margot Robbie's 36 today.
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12: Today, mainly cloudy skies with a 60% chance of showers and thunderstorms this afternoon. Tonight, cloudy with a 60% chance of showers and thunderstorms and a low of plus 14. Friday, we'll see the sky clear up and a high of plus 26, with Friday night to be clear and a low of plus 15. For your local five-day forecast, you can download our Discover Estevan app.
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0: Desperate Measures from Mariana's Trench. I'm Ken O'Neill. Have a great evening. We've got a local news update for you at 6 and Justin Bieber, Daisies, coming up next.
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